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Whiskey Bitten Hellbound, Hank Jr. on your Real Country Friday. My name is Al Farb, kicking off your weekend with all your favorite real country songs right here in one place like we do for you all the time. Right now, Terry Gibbs and Somebody's Knocking on Real Country.

Chris Cagle and What Kind of Gone on Real Country. My name is Al Farber. While some of us crave summer adventure and excitement, other Americans are looking for a relaxed, low-pressure summer with plenty of time outdoors and full of backyard barbecues and pizza nights. A survey revealed that nearly half said their perfect season is relaxed and low-pressure. More of your favorite old country songs are coming up right around the corner for you from Alan Jackson and Little Bitty, Blake Shelton and the Baby as we continue to celebrate Mother's Day all weekend long right here on Real Country.

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0: 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Here's a way to know if a woman is interested in you. She copies what you do. It's called mirroring. Psychologists have studied this for years. People unconsciously mirror those that they feel connected to. If she tilts her head when you tilt yours, crosses her arms when you do, or matches your speaking pace, that's not a coincidence. She likes you. More of your favorite old country songs that we also love to play for you. Coming up from Carrie Underwood, Jesus Take the Wheel, the Bellamy Brothers, Let Your Love Flow, and more next right here on Real Country.
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7: The red flag warning continues. Rain showers likely
8: tonight.
7: Otherwise, cloudy skies expected.
8: Lows dip down to about 38.
7: Northwesterly winds 5 to 10 miles per hour. Daytime highs approaching 54. Tomorrow, mainly sunny skies. Mainly clear skies. Tomorrow night, lows dip down to about 32. Right now, it's 60 degrees. I'm staff meteorologist Jennifer Wojcicki.
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1: It's all about her this weekend. Songs by women and about women, especially the woman who loved you first. 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

Well, I had 2 weeks vacation coming, so I thought I'd drive down to Florida, spend some time with an old friend, date a few girls, make a few parties, and just kind of live it up again. So I packed up my car, and then I called my mom in Tennessee and told her what I planned to do. She said, "Son, are you coming by?" And I said, "Mom, I'm really pushed for time, but I'll see you in a week or two." And I was driving through this little town in Georgia when I remembered, today's Mama's birthday. Well, I thought I'll just stop and wire some flowers. Shouldn't take too long, then I'll be on my way. So I walked in a flower shop, and the first thing I saw was this little boy with his eyes full of tears. I said, "What's wrong, son?" He said, "Mama loves roses, and today's her birthday, and I haven't seen her in almost

He said, I live with Grandma now, but I promised Mama some roses, cause I talk to her all the time. I wanted to give her 5, cause that's how old I am. But the lady said I couldn't buy them with just a dime. Well, a little fella's story kind of touched my heart, so I told the lady to give him what he wanted and charge it to me. Then I told her I needed to wire a dozen roses to my mama up in Chapel Hill, Tennessee. I looked around and the little boy was gone. But all of a sudden the door flew open and he come running back in. He said, Mister, I forgot to thank you for the roses. He smiled and shook my hand and ran back out again. Well, I started on out of town, and I was feeling real proud of myself for thinking of my mama and really caring. When I looked out the window and I saw that same little boy kneeling by a grave in an old cemetery. I stopped my car and walked over to where the little boy was kneeling down, and he smiled up at me and said, this is where my mama stays. She says she sure does thank you for these pretty roses. Well, that's when I had to walk away. And I drove straight back to that flower shop and I said, lady, have you sent those flowers to Tennessee? She said, no, not yet. I said, well, never mind. I'll just take them back with me.

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1: ABC News, I'm Dave Packard. We've just learned that U.S. forces carried out another airstrike targeting a suspected drug smuggling boat in the Eastern Pacific. Southcom says two people were killed, there was a survivor, and the U.S. military contacted the U.S. Coast Guard to carry out a search and rescue. The Honda virus-infected cruise ship preparing to moor in the Canary Islands this weekend. ABC's Maggie Rooley is there.
2: Right now we're in the port where the ship won't even be allowed to dock. We expect it to anchor in the water. Everyone on board will be given a medical assessment before being ferried off in small groups, taken to the port here in hazmat suits, and then boarded onto military-guarded buses and taken to the airport.
1: No answer yet from Iran to a framework for peace talks. Secretary of State Marco Rubio had said he expected an answer today. Meanwhile, American forces firing on two Iranian oil tankers, an effort to enforce the blockade of Iranian ports. Iran blasting the American strikes as a reckless military adventure at a delicate time. This is ABC News. A new lawsuit accuses the country's largest bowling company of creating an illegal monopoly.
3: A group of bowling enthusiasts are suing Lucky Strike for allegedly monopolizing the industry and ramping up prices to, quote, squeeze as much money as possible out of hardworking families once they're in the door. The lawsuit alleged Lucky Strike has run a, quote, Wall Street-engineered unlawful merger-driven playbook to buy up and consolidate 35% of bowling alleys across the country and raise prices. The publicly traded company says they plan to fight the case, which they described as meritless. Peter Haralambos, ABC News.
1: Sources tell ABC News the Trump administration is nearing a deal with TikTok to resolve a lawsuit over alleged child privacy violations in exchange for a $400 million settlement payment. White House officials have discussed if the payments could be used for the president's proposed triumphal arch that he wants to build near Arlington National Cemetery. Dave Packer, ABC News.
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6: A red flag warning continues until 8 p.m. tonight. Rain showers likely tonight. Otherwise, cloudy skies expected. Lows level off around 38. Northwesterly winds 5 to 10 miles per hour. Daytime highs approaching 54. Tomorrow, mainly clear skies. Mainly clear tomorrow night. Lows dip down to about 32. Currently, it's 60 degrees. I'm staff meteorologist Jennifer Wojcicki.
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Lone Star, my front porch, looking in on your Real Country Friday night. My name is Al Farber, looking at all your favorite Real Country songs we have coming up for you right now. The King George Strait and Nobody in His Right Mind Would Have Left Her on Real Country.

Jordan Davis, I ain't saying on Real Country. My name is Al Farr with more of your favorites. Coming up right around the corner for you from Gene Watson. 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
1: The hand that rocks the cradle rules the world. That's why it's all about her this weekend on Real Country.

Me and some of the boys were sitting around the other night. Started talking about politics, religion, love, and life. And what a shame it was about 9/11. And what about hell? And what about heaven? And is there or isn't there angels here on earth? And then one guy said, well, you can take that for what it's worth. If it's something I can see or something I can touch, well, I might believe in all that stuff. So I just had to say to him,

0: And then I said, who went through the pain and smiled through the tears on the day of your birth? She counted your fingers and toes. Thank God you were whole. Son, you ought to know who loved you first.
1: That's right.
0: And who always came running every time you cried out. And how many more things have you forgotten about? And who tried their best to teach you wrong from right? And how many nights did she leave on a light while she waited and prayed till you came in? And who'll be there for you right up to the end?

0: Waylon Jennings, are you sure Hank done it this way on Real Country? My name is Al Farble. Guys, do you have anything red in your closet? Well, you should wear it. A study found that the color red made men seem more powerful, attractive, and even more desirable to women. However, red doesn't make guys appear nicer or kinder. More of your favorite Real Country songs are coming up right around the corner for you from Clint Black and Desperado. 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
5: Chance for showers tonight. Otherwise, cloudy skies expected. Lows dip down to about 38. Northwest winds 5 to 10 miles per hour. Daytime highs approaching 54 tomorrow. Mainly clear skies. Tomorrow night, lows dip down to about 32. Low 50s Sunday, low 60s Monday. Right now, 60. I'm staff meteorologist Jennifer Wojcicki.
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1: ABC News, I'm David Macker. U.S. forces today carried out another airstrike targeting a suspected drug smuggling boat in the eastern Pacific. Southcom says two people were killed. The Coast Guard is searching for one survivor. Secretary of State Marco Rubio said he expected to hear today from Iran regarding whether they'll go along with that one-page framework for peace talks submitted by the U.S. It's now Saturday in Tehran and still nothing.
2: As the U.S. awaits Iran's answer on peace talks, American forces firing on two Iranian oil tankers, an effort to enforce the blockade of Iranian ports. Iran blasting the American strikes as a reckless military adventure at a delicate time.
1: ABC's Martha Raddatz. Dozens of passengers on board that hantavirus-infected cruise ship are preparing to anchor off the Canary Islands this weekend before they're whisked away for quarantine after the outbreak that left three dead was discovered on board. This is ABC News. The Trump administration is imposing new economic sanctions on Cuba, intensifying the crisis on the island nation. The price of gas in Cuba is now $40 a gallon due to the U.S. oil blockade. ABC's Whit Johnson is in Havana.
3: Despite the war with Iran and military action in Venezuela earlier this year, the Trump administration has remained fixated on Cuba. The Cuban foreign minister warning of a bloodbath if the U.S. tries to take over.
4: We take threats by the United States very seriously. It seems that the U.S. government has chosen a dangerous path, a path that could lead to unimaginable consequences, to a humanitarian catastrophe, to a genocide, to the loss of Cuban and young American lives. It could also lead to a bloodbath in Cuba.
1: California Governor Gavin Newsom today signed a new state program to give parents of newborns free diapers before leaving the hospital. Dave Packer, ABC News.
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7: Country weather. Chance for showers tonight, otherwise cloudy skies expected. Lows dip down to about 38. Northwest winds 5 to 10 miles per hour. Daytime highs approaching 54 tomorrow. Mainly clear skies tomorrow night. Lows dip down to about 32. Low 50s Sunday, low 60s Monday. Currently it's 59 degrees. I'm staff meteorologist Jennifer Vujicki.
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Jerry Reed, when you're hot, you're hot on your Real Country Friday night. My name is Al Farben. Yeah, we are hot playing more of your favorite Real Country songs right now with Sylvia and Nobody on Real Country.

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0: hometown home on Real Country. My name is Al Farble. Sometimes the best Mother's Day gift is getting your mom out the door without her having to plan a single detail. A fully planned outing is one of the most thoughtful gestures you can do. 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
6: Chance for showers tonight. Otherwise, cloudy skies expected. Lows dip down to about 38. Northwest winds 5 to 10 miles per hour. Daytime highs approaching 54 tomorrow. Mainly clear skies tomorrow night. Lows dip down to about 32. Low 50s Sunday, low 60s Monday. Currently, it's 59 degrees. I'm staff meteorologist Jennifer Wojcicki.
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1: ABC News, I'm Dave Packer. A scramble to contain the Hunter virus outbreak aboard a cruise ship. Three passengers have died. That ship now headed for the Canary Islands. The CDC sending a team there to bring back Americans who are on board. U.S. peace talks with Iran appear to have come to a halt.
2: The two countries trying to agree on a framework for peace talks. The U.S. has submitted a one-page proposal. Secretary of State Marco Rubio saying he expected an answer from Iran today.
3: We should know something today. I mean, we're expecting a response from them. We'll see what the response entails. The hope is it's something that it can put us into a serious process of negotiation.
2: But that answer still has not come.
1: ABC's Martha Raddatz. President Trump announced today that Russia and Ukraine had agreed to a brief three-day ceasefire and prisoner swap this weekend following talks mediated by the United States. The Labor Department reporting the U.S. added 115,000 jobs last month. This is ABC News. If your child has a pet lizard, the CDC has a warning for you.
4: The Centers for Disease Control is out with a new warning about lizards, specifically veiled chameleons. According to the CDC, at least five children across four states have been infected with salmonella that's been traced back to the lizards, which carry the bacteria in their droppings. Each of the kids is under 2 years old. The CDC does not recommend pet reptiles for children under five due to the risk of serious illness. Mike DeBusky, ABC News.
1: The Social Security Administration released its list of 2025's most popular baby names. Olivia and Liam held the top spots for girls and boys a seventh straight year. Behind Liam, runners-up Noah, Oliver, and Theodore held their places from last year, but Charlotte took the number two spot for baby girls this year, ending Emma's six-year run in second place. Eliana debuted in the girls' top 10, knocking Ava out of 10th place. Dave Packer, ABC News.
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8: Chance for showers tonight. Otherwise, cloudy skies expected. Lows dip down to about 38. Northwest winds 5 to 10 miles per hour. Daytime highs approaching 54 tomorrow. Mainly clear skies tomorrow night. Lows dip down to about 32. Low 50s Sunday. Low 60s Monday. Right now, 54. I'm staff meteorologist Jennifer Wojcicki.
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out of the blue, drifting off to the evening news. She said, honey, what would you do if you'd have never met me? 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And then tried to dig real deep. Said, darling, honestly, I do a lot more offshore fishing. Probably eat more drive-through chicken.

Lee Bryce and A Woman Like You on your Real Country Friday night. My name is Al Farr, playing all your favorite Real Country songs right here in one place, like the King George Strait to Fort Worth ever crossed your mind. 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

0: 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More of your favorite old country songs are coming up right around the quarter of 4 a.m. from Tanya Tucker, Strong Enough to Bend, and Waylon and Willie, Mamas Don't Let Your Babies Grow Up to Be Cowboys, as we continue to celebrate Mother's Day all weekend long right here on Real Country.
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0: Smith, and the Lord knows I'm drinking on Real Country. My name is Al Farber. If you want to keep your job, start smiling more. In a study analyzing work relationships, researchers found that bosses most often chose likability over competence. In other words, given a choice between an employee that's great at their job, but a little annoying, or a friendly person and fun that has messed up a few times, well, employers go for the friendly and fun one. How can you be seen as more likable? Well, just smile and be pleasant as often as you can at the workplace. More of your favorite old country songs are coming up from Tim McGraw, My Best Friend, Blake Shelton, Stay Country or Die Trying, and more next on Real Country.
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8: Chance for showers tonight. Otherwise, cloudy skies expected. Lows dip down to about 38. Northwest winds 5 to 10 miles per hour. Daytime highs approaching 54 tomorrow. Mainly clear skies. Tomorrow night, lows dip down to about 32. Low 50s Sunday, low 60s Monday. Right now, 54. I'm staff meteorologist Jennifer Wojcicki.
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1: ABC News, I'm Dave Packard. An urgent response to the Hantavirus outbreak on a cruise ship as the ship prepares to mourn the Canary Islands this weekend, with evacuations taking place in a cordoned off area. Dr. Michael Wadman, the medical director of the National Quarantine Unit.
2: All of these passengers will be monitored for symptoms. They're all well at this time and will be coming to us for monitoring. We have protocols in the quarantine unit that provide for safe care of these persons.
1: Three passengers have died in the outbreak and several others are sick. Democrats facing a blow to the midterm elections Friday. Virginia's Supreme Court striking down a new voter-approved congressional map that would have created four House seats that Democrats likely would have won. The Pentagon releasing a new batch of files on UFOs, the release part of a broader transparency effort involving the White House, the NSA, FBI, and U.S. intelligence agencies. Officials say the public can draw its own conclusions. This is ABC News. A new lawsuit accuses the country's largest bowling company of creating an illegal monopoly.
3: A group of bowling enthusiasts are suing Lucky Strike for allegedly monopolizing the industry and ramping up prices to, quote, squeeze as much money as possible out of hardworking families once they're in the door. The lawsuit alleged Lucky Strike has run a, quote, Wall Street-engineered unlawful merger-driven playbook to buy up and consolidate 35% of bowling alleys across the country and raise prices. The publicly traded company says they plan to fight the case, which they described as meritless. Peter Haralambos, ABC News.
1: A federal judge denied defense attorney's request to ban cameras in the courtroom for the trial of accused Charlie Kirk killer Tyler Robinson. The 22-year-old is accused of assassinating Kirk during an event at Utah Valley University in September. Robinson's attorneys argued that media coverage of court proceedings could create bias and violate his right to a fair trial. Dave Packer, ABC News.
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6: Real Country Weather. Cloudy skies expected overnight with a chance of rain showers. Lows of aloft around 38. Northwest winds 5 to 10 miles per hour. Mainly sunny Saturday. Daytime highs approaching 54. Saturday night, lows dip down to about 32. Low 50s Sunday. Much warmer on Monday with highs in the low 60s. Currently, it's 53 degrees. I'm staff meteorologist Jennifer Wojcicki.
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It's been a hot minute since I've heard that one. Rednecks, White Sox, and Blue Ribbon Beer. That's Johnny Russell right here in Real Country. I'm Tammy Lively with one from Ricky Van Shelton.

John Party, it ain't always the cowboy right here in Real Country. Hope your weekend is going well. I'm Tammy Lively. Thanks for joining us. Lots of great music on the way for you. We're going to get into some Travis Tritt, the Judds, maybe even some Lefty Frizzell coming up.

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1: Ever seen an angel? Just look in your mama's eyes. That's why it's all about her this weekend on Real Country.

0: That's Jason Aldean, Whiskey Drink, right here in Real Country. I'm Tammy Lively. I'm not a big whiskey drinker. I do like to go with my husband, though. He loves bourbon, to whiskey tastings. We were at one recently, and they were pairing whiskeys with cheese, and you would not believe how good whiskey and blue cheese go together. It's fantastic. You'll have to try it sometime. Hey, we've got some great music coming up. Two guys that go together well. We're going to hear from them separately, Toby Keith and Willie Nelson, next.
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9: Cloudy skies expected overnight with a chance of rain showers. Lows level off around 38. Northwest winds 5 to 10 miles per hour. Mainly sunny Saturday. Daytime highs approaching 54. Saturday night, lows dip down to about 32. Low 50s Sunday, much warmer on Monday, with highs in the low 60s. Right now, 54. I'm staff meteorologist Jennifer Wojcicki.
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0: That's Toby Keith. How do you like me now? Right here in Real Country, where we are celebrating all things mama this weekend. It's a Mother's Day weekend. And if you're a mom, I hope you have a terrific weekend. Keep it here. We've got Liam Womack coming up.
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18: It's all about her this weekend. Songs by women and about women, especially the woman who loved you first. 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
19: You know, most people look through their wallets or their pocketbooks and way down at the bottom past credit cards and baby pictures, green stamps. You usually find a little old dog-eared piece of poetry. I was cleaning out my wallet the other day, and I ran across a whole bunch of IOUs, some of them 30 years overdue. Funny thing is that all these IOUs are owed to one person. And I kind of feel like right now might be a pretty good time for an accounting. Mom, you listening? Mom, I owe you for so many things. A lot of services, like night watchman, for instance. For lying awake nights, listening for coughs, cries, creaking floorboards, and me coming in too late. You had the eye of an eagle, the roar of a lion, but you always had a heart as big as a house. I owe you for services as a short order cook, chef, baker, for making sirloin out of hamburger, turkey out of tuna fish, and two big old strapping boys out of leftovers. I owe you for cleaning services, for the daily scrubbing of face and ears, all work done by hand, and for the frequent dusting of a small boy's pants to try to make sure that he led a spotless life, and for washing and ironing no laundry could ever do, for drying the tears of childhood and for ironing out the problems of growing up. I owe you for service as a bodyguard, for protecting me from the terrors of thunderstorms, nightmares, and too many green apples. And Lord knows I owe you for medical attention, for nursing me through measles, mumps, bruises, bumps, splinters, and spring fever. And let's not forget medical advice either. Oh no, important things like don't scratch it or it won't get well. If you cross your eyes, they're gonna stick like that. And probably most important of all was be sure you got on clean underwear, boy, in case you're in an accident. And owe you for veterinarian services, for feeding every lost dog that I dragged home at the end of a rope, and for healing the pains of puppy love. And I owe you for entertainment. Entertainment that kept the household going during some pretty tough times, for wonderful productions at Christmas, 4th of July, and birthdays, and for making make-believe come true on a very limited budget. I owe you for construction work, for building kites, confidence, hopes and dreams, and somehow you made them all touch the sky. And for cementing a family together so it would stand the worst kinds of shocks and blows, and for laying down a good, strong foundation to build a life on. I owe you for carrying charges, for carrying me on your books for the necessities of life that a growing boy has just got to have. Things like a pair of high-top boots with a little pocket on the side for a jackknife. And one thing, Mom, I will never, ever forget. when there were only two pieces of apple pie left and three hungry people. I noticed that you were the one who suddenly decided that you really didn't like apple pie in the first place. These are just a very few of the things for which payment is long overdue. The person I owe them to worked very cheap. She managed by simply doing without a whole lot of things that she needed herself. My IOUs add up to much more than I could ever hope to repay. But you know, the nicest thing about it all is that I know that she'll mark the entire bill paid in full for just one kiss and four little words. Mom, I love you.

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1: ABC News, I'm Dave Packard. Dozens of passengers on board the MV Hondius are preparing to moor at the Canary Islands this weekend before they're whisked away for quarantine after that hantavirus outbreak that was discovered on board. ABC's Maggie Rooley.
2: The U.S. State Department says it's in direct communication with Americans on board. A CDC team will meet them and escort them onto a charter flight heading to the National Quarantine Unit in Omaha, Nebraska. It's unclear how long they will stay. It's the same facility used to quarantine COVID patients in those early days of the outbreak.
1: Virginia's highest court Friday struck down the redistricting referendum that voters narrowly approved last month. Iran never delivered the response Friday that Secretary of State Marco Rubio said he expected regarding the one-page framework for a peace deal. A massive cyber attack targeting Canvas, the online platform used by thousands of universities, colleges, schools across the U.S., ransoming personal data of millions of students and teachers. This is ABC News. Extraterrestrial enthusiasts poring over newly released information from the Pentagon documenting unexplained events in the sky. ABC's Jay O'Brien has more.
3: More than 400 incidents, sightings of unknown flying objects made public for the first time, officially called Unidentified Anomalous Phenomena, or UAPs, better known as UFOs. Apollo 17 astronauts on the moon showing three dots in a triangular formation, the crew describing very bright particles of light rotating way out in the distance. President Trump, who after prodding from congressional Republicans, declassified the files, touting complete and maximum transparency, writing it's up to the public to decide for themselves what the hell is going on.
1: A Florida jury convicted four men of conspiracy in the 2021 assassination of Haitian President Jovenel Moïse. Moïse's death set off ongoing turmoil and gang violence in the Caribbean nation. The four defendants could face life sentences. Dave Packer, ABC News.
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6: Real Country Weather. Cloudy skies expected overnight with a chance of rain showers. Lows of aloft around 38. Northwest winds 5 to 10 miles per hour. Mainly sunny Saturday. Daytime highs approaching 54. Saturday night, lows dip down to about 32. Low 50s Sunday, much warmer on Monday with highs in the low 60s. Currently 49. I'm staff meteorologist Jennifer Wojcicki.
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That's King George cruising down the river of love right here in Real Country. How you doing? I'm Tammy Lively. We've got a lot of great music for you this hour. Gonna do some Merle Haggard, Tucker Wetmore, and right now we're gonna get lost in the 50s with Ronnie Millsap and Little Big Town right here in Real Country. Close.

That's Tucker Wetmore, who we know loves his mama. She showed up at his show in London a week or so ago to let him know that he had won his first ACM award. He is the Best New Male Vocalist of the Year. The ACM Awards coming up on May 17th, hosted this year by Shania Twain.

He poured the wine, and I've had a beautiful time. You poured out your feelings while we poured the wine.

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0: It's Johnny Horton, the Battle of New Orleans, right here in Real Country. If you want to treat mom this weekend for Mother's Day, here's what you do. Get her out the door without her having to do any of the planning. None of it. A fully planned outing is one of the most thoughtful gestures you can do for your mom. Trust me on this. I'm a mom. I'm a grandmother. It's heaven when you don't have to think about anything except for showing up.
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6: Cloudy skies expected overnight with a chance of rain showers. Lows level off around 38. Northwest winds 5 to 10 miles per hour. Mainly sunny Saturday. Daytime highs approaching 54. Saturday night, lows dip down to about 32. Low 50s Sunday, much warmer on Monday, with highs in the low 60s. Currently 49. I'm staff meteorologist Jennifer Wojcicki.
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0: It's Alan Jackson with Dallas right here in Real Country. I'm Tammy Lively. Are you taking mom out for a meal tomorrow? You know, I would think that the most popular meal to go out for would be brunch, right? But I guess that's not the big one. They say that dinner time is the busiest time to go out on Mother's Day. So if you want to maybe do breakfast or brunch or lunch, you're not going to have that long, long wait. Keep it here. We've got some good stuff you won't have to wait for. Trace Adkins coming up.
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1: ABC News, I'm Dave Packard. An urgent response to the Hantavirus outbreak on a cruise ship as the ship prepares to mourn the Canary Islands this weekend, with evacuations taking place in a cordoned off area. Dr. Michael Wadman, the medical director of the National Quarantine Unit.
2: All of these passengers will be monitored for symptoms. They're all well at this time and will be coming to us for monitoring. We have protocols in the quarantine unit that provide for safe care of these persons.
1: Three passengers have died in the outbreak and several others are sick. Democrats facing a blow to the midterm elections Friday. Virginia's Supreme Court striking down a new voter-approved congressional map that would have created four House seats that Democrats likely would have won. The Pentagon releasing a new batch of files on UFOs, the release part of a broader transparency effort involving the White House, the NSA, FBI, and U.S. intelligence agencies. Officials say the public can draw its own conclusions. This is ABC News. A new lawsuit accuses the country's largest bowling company of creating an illegal monopoly.
3: A group of bowling enthusiasts are suing Lucky Strike for allegedly monopolizing the industry and ramping up prices to, quote, squeeze as much money as possible out of hardworking families once they're in the door. The lawsuit alleged Lucky Strike has run a, quote, Wall Street-engineered unlawful merger-driven playbook to buy up and consolidate 35% of bowling alleys across the country and raise prices. The publicly traded company says they plan to fight the case, which they described as meritless. Peter Haralambos, ABC News.
1: A federal judge denied defense attorney's request to ban cameras in the courtroom for the trial of accused Charlie Kirk killer Tyler Robinson. The 22-year-old is accused of assassinating Kirk during an event at Utah Valley University in September. Robinson's attorneys argued that media coverage of court proceedings could create bias and violate his right to a fair trial. Dave Packer, ABC News.
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6: Cloudy skies expected overnight with showers likely. Lows around 38, northwest winds 5 to 10 miles per hour. Highs around 54 Saturday. Lows dip down to about 32 Saturday night. Mainly sunny Sunday with daytime highs approaching 53, 62 Monday. Right now, 46. I'm staff meteorologist Jennifer Vujcicki.
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That's Kenny Chesney with Summertime right here in Real Country. We're getting awfully close to Memorial Day weekend, aren't we? I'm Tammy Lively. Keep it here. Going to do some Roger Miller, Aaron Tippin, and one for all you moms from John Conley coming up.

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1: 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That's why it's all about her this weekend on Real Country.

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0: Woody Johnson, the painter, right here in Real Country. Hey, if mom is a Mortal Kombat fan, you could take her to see Mortal Kombat 2 this weekend. That is finally out and in theaters. I'm going to go see The Sheep Detective. That's another movie that's out with a great cast. Hugh Jackman's in it, Emma Thompson, Bryan Cranston, Julia Louis-Dreyfus. I don't know anything about the plot or what it's about, but it does have a great cast. I might have to check that one out myself.
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7: Cloudy skies expected overnight with showers likely. Lows around 38, northwest winds 5 to 10 miles per hour. Highs around 54 Saturday. Lows dip down to about 32 Saturday night. Mainly sunny Sunday, with daytime highs approaching 53, 62 Monday. Right now, 46. I'm staff meteorologist Jennifer Vujcicki.
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1: Waylon and Willie, through Garth and Kenny, and on to Blake and Clay. Now that's what real country is all about.

0: Joe Nichols, Give Me That Girl, right here in Real Country. How you doing? I'm Tammy. Do you remember the video for that song? That was the very first live concert video that Joe Nichols had produced. Pretty cool. I'm Tammy. We've got great music on the way. Keep it here for Blake Shelton. He is coming up.
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1: ABC News, I'm Dave Packard. Dozens of passengers on board the MV Hondius are preparing to moor at the Canary Islands this weekend before they're whisked away for quarantine after that hantavirus outbreak that was discovered on board. ABC's Maggie Rooley.
2: The U.S. State Department says it's in direct communication with Americans on board. A CDC team will meet them and escort them onto a charter flight heading to the National Quarantine Unit in Omaha, Nebraska. It's unclear how long they will stay. It's the same facility used to quarantine COVID patients in those early days of the outbreak.
1: Virginia's highest court Friday struck down the redistricting referendum that voters narrowly approved last month. Iran never delivered the response Friday that Secretary of State Marco Rubio said he expected regarding the one-page framework for a peace deal. A massive cyber attack targeting Canvas, the online platform used by thousands of universities, colleges, schools across the U.S., ransoming personal data of millions of students and teachers. This is ABC News. Extraterrestrial enthusiasts poring over newly released information from the Pentagon documenting unexplained events in the sky. ABC's Jay O'Brien has more.
3: More than 400 incidents, sightings of unknown flying objects made public for the first time, officially called Unidentified Anomalous Phenomena, or UAPs, better known as UFOs. Apollo 17 astronauts on the moon showing three dots in a triangular formation, the crew describing very bright particles of light rotating way out in the distance. President Trump, who after prodding from congressional Republicans, declassified the files, touting complete and maximum transparency, writing it's up to the public to decide for themselves what the hell is going on.
1: A Florida jury convicted four men of conspiracy in the 2021 assassination of Haitian President Jovenel Moise. Moise's death set off ongoing turmoil and gang violence in the Caribbean nation. The four defendants could face life sentences. Dave Packer, ABC News.
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6: Real Country Weather. Cloudy overnight with a chance for showers. Lows around 38, northwest winds 5 to 10 miles per hour. Highs around 54, Saturday mainly sunny skies. Partly cloudy Saturday night, lows around 32. High temperatures reach up to 53 Sunday under mainly sunny skies. 62 Monday. Right now it's 45 degrees. I'm staff meteorologist Jennifer Wojcicki.
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That's Jordan Davis. Next thing you know, right here in Real Country. Good morning and welcome to the weekend. I'm Tammy Lively along with some Charlie Pride.

0: George Burge with those cowboy songs right here in Real Country. I don't know how many cowboy songs I've got coming up, but I'm going to do some Jerry Reed before you know it. Got the Hag on the way, Dierks Bentley, C.W. Bacall, and more. Keep it here.
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When he spoke, his voice was low and deep and he just didn't frighten me cause somehow I just knew he wasn't mean. He said, what you doing snooping around

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1: The hand that rocks the cradle rules the world. 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

Well, I had 2 weeks vacation coming, so I thought I'd drive down to Florida, spend some time with an old friend, date a few girls, make a few parties, and just kind of live it up again. So I packed up my car, and then I called my mom in Tennessee and told her what I planned to do. She said, "Son, are you coming by?" And I said, "Mom, I'm really pushed for time, but I'll see you in a week or two."

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I wanted to give her 5, cause that's how old I am. But the lady said I couldn't buy them with just a dime. Well, a little fella's story kinda touched my heart, so I told the lady to give him what he wanted and charge it to me. Then I told her I needed to wire 12 roses to my mama up in Chapel Hill, Tennessee. I looked around and the little boy was gone. But all of a sudden the door flew open and he come running back in. He said, Mister, I forgot to thank you for the roses. He smiled and shook my hand and ran back out again. Well, I started on out of town, and I was feeling real proud of myself for thinking of my mama and really caring. When I looked out the window and I saw that same little boy kneeling by a grave in an old cemetery, I stopped my car and walked over to where the little boy was kneeling down. And he smiled up at me and said, this is where my mama stays. She says she sure does thank you for these pretty roses. Well, that's when I had to walk away. And I drove straight back to that flower shop and I said, lady, have you sent those flowers to Tennessee? She said, no, not yet. I said, well, never mind. I'll just take them back with me.

0: Clark. Called him Amos Moses. Sit down on him, Amos. Make it count, son. About 45 minutes on these
1: That's Jerry Reed, little Amos Moses, right here in Real Country. There's a woman in Florida who could have used an alligator hunter last week. She thought an intruder was trying to break into her home. So when she went to investigate all the noise she was hearing, she found two alligators fighting in her living room. Yeah, look up that video. Ooh.
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7: Mainly cloudy overnight with lows around 38. Northwest winds 8 to 15 miles per hour. Daytime highs approaching 54. Saturday, mainly clear skies. Partly cloudy Saturday night. Lows dip down to about 33. Mainly sunny skies Sunday with a high of 52. 63 Monday. Right now, it's 45 degrees. I'm staff meteorologist Jennifer Wojcicki.
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0: That's Brooks and Dunn. He's got you right here in Real Country. Hi there, I'm Tammy Lively. We're celebrating mom all weekend long here. We've got some great music coming. Johnny Cash is on the way, and a song about mom from Randy Travis. That one's coming up next right here in Real Country.
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16: It's all about her this weekend. 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

Me and some of the boys were sitting around the other night. Started talking about politics, religion, love, and life. And what a shame it was about 9/11. And what about hell? And what about heaven? And is there or isn't there angels here on earth? And then one guy said, well, you can take that for what it's worth. If it's something I can see or something I can touch, well, I might believe in all that stuff. So I just had to say to him,

0: 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She counted your fingers and toes. Thank God you were whole. Son, you ought to know who loved you first.
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0: 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And how many more things have you forgotten about? And who tried their best to teach you wrong from right? And how many nights did she leave on a light while she waited and prayed till you came in? And who'll be there for you right up to the end?

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1: ABC News, I'm Dave Packard. An urgent response to the Hantavirus outbreak on a cruise ship as the ship prepares to mourn the Canary Islands this weekend, with evacuations taking place in a cordoned off area. Dr. Michael Wadman, the medical director of the National Quarantine Unit.
2: All of these passengers will be monitored for symptoms. They're all well at this time and will be coming to us for monitoring. We have protocols in the quarantine unit that provide for safe care of these persons.
1: Three passengers have died in the outbreak and several others are sick. Democrats facing a blow to the midterm elections Friday. Virginia's Supreme Court striking down a new voter-approved congressional map that would have created four House seats that Democrats likely would have won. The Pentagon releasing a new batch of files on UFOs, the release part of a broader transparency effort involving the White House, the NSA, FBI, and U.S. intelligence agencies. Officials say the public can draw its own conclusions. This is ABC News. A new lawsuit accuses the country's largest bowling company of creating an illegal monopoly.
3: A group of bowling enthusiasts are suing Lucky Strike for allegedly monopolizing the industry and ramping up prices to, quote, squeeze as much money as possible out of hardworking families once they're in the door. The lawsuit alleged Lucky Strike has run a, quote, Wall Street-engineered unlawful merger-driven playbook to buy up and consolidate 35% of bowling alleys across the country and raise prices. The publicly traded company says they plan to fight the case, which they described as meritless. Peter Haralambos, ABC News.
1: A federal judge denied defense attorney's request to ban cameras in the courtroom for the trial of accused Charlie Kirk killer Tyler Robinson. The 22-year-old is accused of assassinating Kirk during an event at Utah Valley University in September. Robinson's attorneys argued that media coverage of court proceedings could create bias and violate his right to a fair trial. Dave Packer, ABC News.
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6: Real Country Weather. Cloudy overnight with lows around 38. Northwest winds 8 to 15 miles per hour. Daytime highs approaching 54. Saturday, mainly clear skies. Partly cloudy Saturday night, lows dip down to about 33. Mainly sunny skies Sunday with a high of 52. 63 Monday. Right now, 44. I'm staff meteorologist Jennifer Wojcicki.
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That's the Oak Ridge Boys right here in Real Country. I'm not going to lie to you, folks. I'm going to crank this one up to 11. This is one of my all-time favorites. Willie Nelson and Ray Charles. Seven Spanish Angels right here in Real Country.

0: That's George Strait, who is shattering records everywhere he goes. He was huge at the Houston Rodeo, and now he's in South Carolina with some shows at Clemson University. 90,000 plus people in attendance, which shattered their old attendance record.
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1: Ever seen an angel? Just look in your mama's eyes. That's why it's all about her this weekend on Real Country.

0: Riley Green, Worst Way, right here in Real Country. I'm Tammy Lively. Have you heard this mind-bending thing that inventors are working on now? It's a beanie that reads your mind. This hat has 100,000 EEG sensors. It translates electrical signals from your brain into usable data for an AI model. So what it does is transcribe your thoughts into a digital text. It can text at a rate of up to 30 words per minute. Wow, that is amazing.
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6: Cloudy overnight with lows around 38. Northwest winds 8 to 15 miles per hour. Daytime highs approaching 54. Saturday, mainly clear skies. Partly cloudy Saturday night, lows dip down to about 33. Mainly sunny skies Sunday with a high of 52. 63 Monday. Right now, 44. I'm staff meteorologist Jennifer Wojcicki.
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0: country am I in?
1: It doesn't matter. It's 5 o'clock somewhere.
0: It's always on 5 in Margaritaville, come to think of it.
1: Yeah, I heard that.
0: You've been there, haven't you?
1: Yes, sir.
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1: Let's get out of here.
0: I'm gone.
2: Alan Jackson along with Jimmy Buffett right here in Real Country. Alrighty, there's some researchers out there who are looking at how hard mom works. This is why we celebrate her. The average mom with children between 5 and 12 is found to work 98 hours a week. That's 2.5 full-time jobs, folks. The average mom gets going around 6:20 in the morning and doesn't stop until about 8:30.
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1: ABC News, I'm Dave Packard. Dozens of passengers on board the MV Hondius are preparing to moor at the Canary Islands this weekend before they're whisked away for quarantine after that hantavirus outbreak that was discovered on board. ABC's Maggie Rooley.
2: The U.S. State Department says it's in direct communication with Americans on board. A CDC team will meet them and escort them onto a charter flight heading to the National Quarantine Unit in Omaha, Nebraska. It's unclear how long they will stay. It's the same facility used to quarantine COVID patients in those early days of the outbreak.
1: Virginia's highest court Friday struck down the redistricting referendum that voters narrowly approved last month. Iran never delivered the response Friday that Secretary of State Marco Rubio said he expected regarding the one-page framework for a peace deal. A massive cyber attack targeting Canvas, the online platform used by thousands of universities, colleges, schools across the U.S., ransoming personal data of millions of students and teachers. This is ABC News. Extraterrestrial enthusiasts poring over newly released information from the Pentagon documenting unexplained events in the sky. ABC's Jay O'Brien has more.
3: More than 400 incidents, sightings of unknown flying objects made public for the first time, officially called Unidentified Anomalous Phenomena, or UAPs, better known as UFOs. Apollo 17 astronauts on the moon showing three dots in a triangular formation, the crew describing very bright particles of light rotating way out in the distance. President Trump, who after prodding from congressional Republicans, declassified the files, touting complete and maximum transparency, writing it's up to the public to decide for themselves what the hell is going on.
1: A Florida jury convicted four men of conspiracy in the 2021 assassination of Haitian President Jovenel Moïse. Moïse's death set off ongoing turmoil and gang violence in the Caribbean nation. The four defendants could face life sentences. Dave Packer, ABC News.
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6: Real Country Weather. Lows level off around 38 overnight under partly cloudy skies, north winds 8 to 15 miles per hour. Mainly sunny Saturday, highs level off around 54. Lows dip down to about 33 Saturday night, partly cloudy. Low 50s Sunday, much warmer on Monday with highs in the low 60s. Right now, 42. I'm staff meteorologist Jennifer Wojcicki.
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That's Blake Shelton right here in Real Country. I'm Tammy Lively. I had the pleasure of interviewing this young lady once. Just a very nice woman. Here's Roseanne Cash, Tennessee Flat Top Fox in Real Country.

0: That's Coetzel with High Road right here in Real Country. I'm Tammy Lively. Listen, if you haven't picked up anything for mom and you're hearing all of these reports that average spending is like $200 and some, that's ridiculous. Sit down with some spray paint and some macaroni and make her a necklace. That's still one of my all-time favorite Mother's Day gifts ever.
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The hand that rocks the cradle rules the world. That's why it's all about her this weekend on Real Country.

0: Johnny Paycheck. I'm the only hell mama ever raised right here in real country. And listen, if you were a little hellion who's responsible for every gray hair on her head, do not forget to call your mother for Mother's Day tomorrow. Be a good boy and call your mom. You might even send some flowers, especially if you were that kind of kid. Hey, keep it here. We're going to do some Mark Wills, and I've got that young lady who is hot as all get out right now, Ella Langley, coming up.
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7: Lows level off around 38 overnight under partly cloudy skies, north winds 8 to 15 miles per hour. Mainly sunny Saturday, highs level off around 54. Lows dip down to about 33 Saturday night, partly cloudy. Low 50s, Sunday, much warmer on Monday, with highs in the low 60s. Currently 40. I'm staff meteorologist Jennifer Wojcicki.
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0: Mark Wills, Jacob's Ladder here in Real Country. You heard Ella Langley before that with She's in Texas. You know, guys who were big Ella Langley fans have a nickname now. They're called Ella's Fellas, and she's got a whole army of them. Hey, listen, it's time for me to get out of here. I'll see you back here tomorrow for Mother's Day. Have a good one, and remember to always be kind to one another.
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1: ABC News, I'm Dave Packard. An urgent response to the Hantavirus outbreak on a cruise ship as the ship prepares to mourn the Canary Islands this weekend, with evacuations taking place in a cordoned off area. Dr. Michael Wadman, the medical director of the National Quarantine Unit.
2: All of these passengers will be monitored for symptoms. They're all well at this time and will be coming to us for monitoring. We have protocols in the quarantine unit that provide for safe care of these persons.
1: Three passengers have died in the outbreak and several others are sick. Democrats facing a blow to the midterm elections Friday. Virginia's Supreme Court striking down a new voter-approved congressional map that would have created four House seats that Democrats likely would have won. The Pentagon releasing a new batch of files on UFOs, the release part of a broader transparency effort involving the White House, the NSA, FBI, and U.S. intelligence agencies. Officials say the public can draw its own conclusions. This is ABC News. A new lawsuit accuses the country's largest bowling company of creating an illegal monopoly.
3: A group of bowling enthusiasts are suing Lucky Strike for allegedly monopolizing the industry and ramping up prices to, quote, squeeze as much money as possible out of hardworking families once they're in the door. The lawsuit alleged Lucky Strike has run a, quote, Wall Street-engineered unlawful merger-driven playbook to buy up and consolidate 35% of bowling alleys across the country and raise prices. The publicly traded company says they plan to fight the case, which they described as meritless. Peter Haralambos, ABC News.
1: A federal judge denied defense attorneys' request to ban cameras in the courtroom for the trial of accused Charlie Kirk killer Tyler Robinson. The 22-year-old is accused of assassinating Kirk during an event at Utah Valley University in September. Robinson's attorneys argued that media coverage of court proceedings could create bias and violate his right to a fair trial. Dave Packer, ABC News.
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6: Country weather. Clear skies today with a high of 54. Northwesterly winds 10 to 20 miles per hour. Partly cloudy skies tonight. Lows dip down to about 33. Highs level off around 52. Tomorrow, mainly sunny skies. Partly cloudy skies Monday with highs in the low 60s. Slight chance for showers Tuesday. Currently, it's 40 degrees. I'm staff meteorologist Jennifer Wojcicki.
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0: We had a big time growing up south of Dallas in Oak Cliff. My buddy, I'm Michael Martin Murphy, tickling those ivories. It's real country. Happy Mama's Day. Happy Mother's Day to you mamas out there. Yeah. This is what you call putting 10 pounds of taters in a 5-pound tater sack. It's Conway 20 on Real Country.
1: She

0: Conway 20 on Rio Country. Happy Mama's Day weekend. Tomorrow is Mother's Day. Loving on Mama this weekend. I hope you are. By the way, did your mother ever tell you not to cross your eyes because they're going to stick or they're going to stay that way? Well, Mama, I apologize, but that is absolutely wrong. Simply not true. According to medical experts who ought to know a thing or two about that, eye muscles can manage being crossed and they're not going to stick. You won't walk around looking cross-eyed. Before I played Conway 20, I played Michael Martin Murphy tickling the ivories on Wildfire. I'm Gary Walker, and I am going to tickle more real country coming up for Mama, Mother's Day weekend. I've got the Judds, mom and daughter, talking about that boy. He's kind of crazy. Also, Tim McGraw on the way, and Nate Smith from Real Country.
1: No doubt about it. You found the real deal. Real country. 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
1: Ever seen an angel? Just look in your mama's eyes. That's why it's all about her this weekend on Real Country.

Ladies and gentlemen, I present to you the 2024 ACM New Male Vocalist of the Year. That would be Nate Smith. And let's talk about 2026. The ACM Awards coming up right around the corner, coming up Sunday night, May 17th in Las Vegas. And the big one, the Entertainer.

0: Of the year, the nominees are Luke Combs, Jelly Roll, Kojo, Cody Johnson, Megan Maroney, Chris Stapleton, Morgan Wallen, and can Lainey Wilson make it number 3? Well, stay tuned. We'll find out. Stay tuned. I got more Real Country coming up with Johnny Cash and Josh Turner.
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6: Clear skies today with a high of 54. Northwesterly winds 10 to 20 miles per hour. Partly cloudy skies tonight. Lows dip down to about 33. Highs level off around 52. Tomorrow, mainly sunny skies. Partly cloudy skies Monday with highs in the low 60s, slight chance for showers Tuesday. Currently, it's 40 degrees. I'm staff meteorologist Jennifer Wojcicki.
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19: You know, most people look through their wallets or their pocketbooks and way down at the bottom past the credit cards and baby pictures, green stamps. You usually find a little old dog-eared piece of poetry. I was cleaning out my wallet the other day, and I ran across a whole bunch of IOUs, some of them 30 years overdue. Funny thing is that all these IOUs are owed to one person. And I kind of feel like right now might be a pretty good time for an accounting. Mom, you listening? Mom, I owe you for so many things. A lot of services, like night watchman, for instance. For lying awake nights, listening for coughs, cries, creaking floorboards, and me coming in too late. You had the eye of an eagle, the roar of a lion, but you always had a heart as big as a house. I owe you for services as a short order cook, chef, baker, for making sirloin out of hamburger, turkey out of tuna fish, and two big old strapping boys out of leftovers. I owe you for cleaning services, for the daily scrubbing of face and ears, all work done by hand, and for the frequent dusting of a small boy's pants to try to make sure that he led a spotless life, and for washing and ironing no laundry could ever do, and for drying the tears of childhood and for ironing out the problems of growing up. I owe you for service as a bodyguard, for protecting me from the terrors of thunderstorms, nightmares, and too many green apples. And Lord knows I owe you for medical attention, for nursing me through measles, mumps, bruises, bumps, splinters, and spring fever. And let's not forget medical advice either. Oh no, important things like don't scratch it or it won't get well. If you cross your eyes, they're going to stick like that. And probably most important of all was be sure you got on clean underwear, boy, in case you're in an accident. And owe you for veterinarian services, for feeding every lost dog that I dragged home at the end of a rope, and for healing the pains of puppy love. And I owe you for entertainment. Entertainment that kept the household going during some pretty tough times. For wonderful productions at Christmas, 4th of July, and birthdays. And for making make-believe come true on a very limited budget. I owe you for construction work. For building kites, confidence, hopes and dreams. And somehow you made them all touch the sky. And for cementing a family together so it would stand the worst kinds of shocks and blows. And for laying down a good, strong foundation to build a life on. I owe you for carrying charges, for carrying me on your books for the necessities of life that a growing boy's just gotta have. Things like Old pair of high-top boots with a little pocket on the side for a jackknife. And one thing, Mom, I will never, ever forget. When there were only two pieces of apple pie left and three hungry people, I noticed that you were the one who suddenly decided that you really didn't like apple pie in the first place. These are just a very few of the things for which payment is long overdue. The person I owe them to worked very cheap. She managed by simply doing without a whole lot of things that she needed herself. My IOUs add up to much more than I could ever hope to repay. But you know, the nicest thing about it all is that I know that she'll mark the entire bill paid in full for just one kiss and four little words. Mom, I love you.

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1: 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A Frontier jetliner leaving Denver for Los Angeles hit a person on the runway last night. So the airline in Denver International Airport.
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1: 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The pilot aborted takeoff, evacuated the plane. One passenger injured, but not seriously. Person on the runway was killed. No word who they were. The CDC is alerting doctors and health departments around the U.S. to be aware of the possibility for imported hantavirus cases from the outbreak on the cruise ship in the Atlantic. But they say the risk is low. The cruise ship with some Americans on board headed for Spain's Canary Islands. At the annual Victory Day parade in Moscow, commemorating the defeat of Nazi Germany in World War II, a change. Parade included no tanks, missiles, or heavy weapons. Russian officials say additional security is because of the threat of Ukrainian attacks. This is ABC News. Tips on how to keep safe during extreme heat, with a chance of triple-digit temperatures in the West beginning tomorrow. Luca Lorenzi of the Red Cross in Central California.
3: Additionally, it's important to be checking your urine color. This is also another important indicator of dehydration. If you have darker urine, that is a sign that you should probably be intaking more water.
1: He also recommends limiting time outdoors and drinking a cup of water every 20 minutes to stay hydrated. Launching a new year-long trial of drone delivery over the East River, the Port Authority of New York and New Jersey. 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
7: Real Country Weather. Clear skies today with a high of 54. Northwesterly winds 10 to 20 miles per hour. Partly cloudy skies tonight. Lows dip down to about 33. Highs level off around 52. Tomorrow, mainly sunny skies. Partly cloudy skies Monday with highs in the low 60s. Slight chance for showers Tuesday. Currently 38. I'm staff meteorologist Jennifer Wojcicki.
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Made in America, made in Clinton, Oklahoma, July 8th, 1961. It's Toby Keith, Real Country. I'm Gary Walker, and I got some of that oceanfront property I'll sell you. It's real cheap, too. It's King George on Real Country.

0: It's Dylan, Dylan Scott Robinson. That's what his mom and daddy call him. I call him Dylan Scott, a Louisiana boy. He moved to Nashville. He was only 19 years old. Dylan and his lovely bride, Blair, they live in Nashville, and they got three kiddos, two boys and a girl. Stand back there, bub. You can't have mine. Don't be looking at her. Before that, I played the birthday boy, King George. He's got a birthday coming up. May 18th, he'll be 74 years old. Still going strong. Still looking good, too. I'm Gary Walker. You're looking good, but on your Mother's Day, I got more real country coming up. Kenny Chesney, Merle Haggard, and Jerry Reed.
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10: 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That's why it's all about her this weekend on Real Country.

0: soundtrack of Smokey and the Bandit. Love that movie. That's Jerry Reed. He's taking it eastbound and down. I'm Gary Walker, and I'm taking it to more real country. I'm going to play George Burge on your Mother's Day weekend. Also, a Tracy Lawrence from Real Country.
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4: Mainly clear skies today with a high of 54. Northwesterly winds 10 to 20 miles per hour. Partly cloudy skies tonight. Lows dip down to about 33. Highs level off around 52. Tomorrow, mainly sunny skies. Partly cloudy skies Monday with highs in the low 60s, slight chance for showers Tuesday. Right now, it's 39 degrees. I'm staff meteorologist Jennifer Wojcicki.
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0: He is a sensitive man, not going to have any of that kind of carrying on going on around here. It's Tracy Lawrence, Real Country.
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1: ABC News, I'm Chuck Sievertson. Shock and a mystery on an aborted takeoff from Denver by a Frontier jetliner last night.
2: Cal Frontier 4345, we're stopping on the runway. We just hit somebody. We have an engine fire.
1: 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The takeoff was stopped. The airline and airport say the plane was evacuated. One passenger injured, but not seriously. The person on the runway was killed. No word who they were or how they got on an active runway. The CDC alerting doctors and health departments around the U.S. to be aware of the potential for imported hantavirus cases from the outbreak on the Dutch cruise ship in the Atlantic. They consider the possibility unlikely. A ceasefire appears to be holding after the U.S. attacked two Iranian oil tankers. Missing today at the annual World War II Victory Day parade in Moscow, there were no tanks, missiles, and other heavy weapons. Russian officials cite additional security because of the threat of Ukrainian attacks. This is ABC News. Tips on how to keep safe during extreme heat with a chance of 100-degree-plus temperatures in the West beginning tomorrow. Luca Lorenzi of the Red Cross in Central California recommends limiting time outdoors and finding cool places indoors.
3: For instance, libraries, malls, or checking online for the city of Fresno's cooling centers to see if there are any open and any nearby.
1: Thousands of students worldwide have now regained access to the online learning system Canvas after a cyber attack demanding ransom suddenly shut them out on Thursday.
4: Hacker groups as a rule, as a whole, are basically companies like ours. You know, we have team members, we have promotions, we have positions, we have days where we do recruiting, and we have outings and things like that.
1: Caleb Jacob, head of the cybersecurity firm Eagle Network Solutions. It's Saturday, May 9th. On this day in 1960, the pill was conditionally approved by the Food and Drug Administration, the first oral contraceptive. Chuck Sievertson, ABC News.
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7: Real Country Weather. Clear skies today with a high of 54. Northwesterly winds 10 to 20 miles per hour. Partly cloudy skies tonight. Lows dip down to about 33. Highs level off around 52. Tomorrow, mainly sunny skies. Partly cloudy skies Monday with highs in the low 60s. Slight chance for showers Tuesday. Right now, it's 39 degrees. I'm staff meteorologist Jennifer Wojcicki.
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Happy Mother's Day weekend. That is Waylon for you mamas out there. A little suspicious minds. It's real country, inspired by his mentor, Bill Monroe. Here comes Ricky Skaggs, Uncle Ben.

0: some suds in her bucket. I hate when that happens. So what's the story about Sarah Evans and the Grand Ole Opry? She first visited the Grand Ole Opry. She was only 11 years old, and she loved hearing her grandfather's stories about the classic stars of the Opry. And that trip helped to give her a little gumption, set her ambition of her own to become a country singer. And she moved to Nashville in 1991. And, well, as they say, the rest is musical history. Before I played Sarah, I played Ricky Skaggs, Uncle Penn. I'm Gary Walker, and you call me Uncle Gare on your Mother's Day weekend. I got more real country coming up. Tim McGraw, Faith Hill, they're going to be talking about Mama on the way. Also, Travis Tritt and Kojo, Cody Johnson, Carrie Underwood together on Real Country.
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0: made it up to number one. Kojo, Cody Johnson, Carrie Underwood on your Mother's Day weekend. And Mama, I'm going to love you with more real country on the way. I've got Kenny Rogers and Toby Keith.
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5: Clear skies today with a high of 54. Northwesterly winds 10 to 20 miles per hour. Partly cloudy skies tonight. Lows dip down to about 33. Highs level off around 52. Tomorrow, mainly sunny skies. Partly cloudy skies Monday with highs in the low 60s. Slight chance for showers Tuesday. Right now, it's 39 degrees. I'm staff meteorologist Jennifer Vujicki.
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9: 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Kickin' the Country is back June 10th through the 13th. 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Thursday, Aaron Lewis takes the stage, and we'll have every country boy in the crowd singing. 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Yes, Billy's got his beer goggles on. 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

0: I ain't as good as I once was, but I'm as good once as I ever was. 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
12: Are you ready for a barefoot blue jean night with Jake Owen? Then buckle up. Kickin' the Country is back June 10th through the 13th. Wednesday night, we kick it off loud with Jackal. Guitar screaming, crowd roaring, no easing into it. Thursday, Aaron Lewis takes the stage, and we'll have every country boy in the crowd singing. Friday is always going to be a party when Neil McCoy shows up. Yes, Billy's got his beer goggles on. And then Jake Owen lights it up with Barefoot Blue Jean Night energy. Saturday, we go big. Drew Baldridge bringing the heat.
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1: ABC News, I'm Chuck Sievertson. A scary moment that turned into an aborted takeoff for a Frontier flight in Denver last night.
2: Tower Frontier 4345, we're stopping on the runway. We just hit somebody. We have an engine fire.
1: 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The airline and airport say one passenger injured, but not seriously. The person on the runway was killed. CDC alerting doctors and health departments of the potential for imported hantavirus cases from the outbreak on the cruise ship now headed to Spain's Canary Islands. They consider it unlikely the Americans aboard would be flown to a quarantine unit in Omaha. The Iran war ceasefire appears to be holding despite recent attacks. The Persian Gulf nation Bahrain says it arrested 41 people it claims are affiliated with Iran's Revolutionary Guard. Missing from the annual World War II Victory Day parade in Moscow today, where tanks, missiles, and other heavy weapons, Russian officials cite the threat of Ukrainian attacks. This is ABC News. Warnings to stay safe during extreme heat with a chance of triple-digit temperatures in the West beginning tomorrow. Eddie Zamora, Red Cross volunteer in Central California.
3: People that work in agriculture, for instance, that work outdoors, athletes, students that are outside, and also older adults, those are people that we can definitely check in on.
1: Red Cross recommends limiting time outdoors and drinking a cup of water every 20 minutes to stay hydrated. A new year-long trial of drone delivery over the East River between New York and New Jersey is underway by the Port Authority. It aims to handle small packages, including medical devices, in a fraction of the time of ground delivery.
4: If this is viable and if this is what the community understands to be valuable for the area, we could focus on other routes as well. So the goal certainly is to reduce the transit time for a package to make it as green as possible.
1: James Greenway, remote pilot with the UK-based Skyports Drone Services, is helping run the trial. Chuck Sievertson, ABC News.
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7: Mainly sunny today with daytime highs approaching 54. Northwest winds 10 to 20 miles per hour. Lows level off around 33. Tonight, partly cloudy skies. Tomorrow, 52. Partly cloudy skies and dry. Monday and Tuesday, low 60s. Monday, mid 60s by Tuesday. Right now, 41. I'm staff meteorologist Jennifer Wojcicki.
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0: Mama, if you're here for a good time, you got it with that man right there. King George, it's real country. I'm Gary Walker, and can you hear that? Sounds like the sound of goodbye. Do not let the door hit you on your backside on your way out. It's Crystal Gayle.
1: Ooh.

0: You kids, hurry up, get dressed. We do not want to get to Tucson too late. Jordan Davis and his lovely bride, Kristen, they've got four kiddos. Their first child, Eloise, was born in 2019, followed by Lachlan in 2021. Third baby, baby boy, Elijah, he arrived in 2023. And their latest little girl, Sadie Davis, she made her debut in 2025. Before I played Jordan Davis, I played Crystal Gayle with the sound of More Real Country. I'm Gary Walker. Happy Mother's Day weekend. I'm going to play Blake Shelton, George Jones on the way. Also, Johnny Duncan and Janie Fricke together on Real Country.
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0: right, kind of carrying on. Couldn't get any better, I'm thinking, when you put those two together. Johnny Duncan, Jenny Fricky. I'm Gary Walker. More real country coming up on your Mother's Day weekend. Justin Moore and Tanya Tucker.
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6: Mainly sunny today, with daytime highs approaching 54. Northwest winds 10 to 20 miles per hour. Lows level off around 33. Tonight, partly cloudy skies. Tomorrow, 52. Partly cloudy skies and dry. Monday and Tuesday, low 60s. Monday, mid 60s by Tuesday. Right now, 42. I'm staff meteorologist Jennifer Wojcicki.
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9: Are you ready for a barefoot blue jean night with Jake Owen? Then buckle up! Kickin' the Country is back June 10th through the 13th. Wednesday night, we kick it off loud with Jackal. Guitar screaming, crowd roaring, no easing into it. Thursday, Aaron Lewis takes the stage, and we'll have every country boy in the crowd singing. Friday is always going to be a party when Neil McCoy shows up. Yes, Billy's got his beer goggles on. And then Jake Owen lights it up with Barefoot Blue Jean Night energy. Saturday, we go big. Drew Baldridge bringing the heat.
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I had 2 weeks vacation coming, so I thought I'd drive down to Florida, spend some time with an old friend, date a few girls, make a few parties, and just kind of live it up again. So I packed up my car and then I called my mom in Tennessee and told her what I planned to do. She said, "Son, are you coming by?" And I said, "Mom, I'm really pushed for time, but I'll see you in a week or two." And I was driving through this little town in Georgia when I remembered today's Mama's birthday. Well, I thought I'll just stop and wire some flowers. Shouldn't take too long, then I'll be on my way. So I walked in a flower shop, and the first thing I saw was this little boy with his eyes full of tears. I said, "What's wrong, son?" He said, "Mama loves roses, and today's her birthday, and I haven't seen her in almost

He said, I live with Grandma now, but I promised Mama some roses, because I talk to her all the time. I wanted to give her 5, because that's how old I am. But the lady said I couldn't buy them with just a dime. Well, a little fella's story kind of touched my heart, so I told the lady to give him what he wanted and charge it to me. Then I told her I needed to wire a dozen roses to my mama up in Chapel Hill, Tennessee. I looked around and the little boy was gone. But all of a sudden the door flew open and he come running back in. He said, Mister, I forgot to thank you for the roses. He smiled and shook my hand and ran back out again. Well, I started on out of town, and I was feeling real proud of myself for thinking of my mama and really caring. When I looked out the window and I saw that same little boy kneeling by a grave in an old cemetery, I stopped my car and walked over to where the little boy was kneeling down. And he smiled up at me and said, this is where my mama stays. She says she sure does thank you for these pretty roses. Well, that's when I had to walk away. And I drove straight back to that flower shop and I said, lady, have you sent those flowers to Tennessee? She said, no, not yet. I said, well, never mind. I'll just take them back with me.

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1: ABC News, I'm Chuck Sievertson. A scary moment that aborted takeoff for a Frontier flight in Denver last night.
2: Cal Frontier 4345, we're stopping on the runway. We just hit somebody. We have an engine fire.
1: The tower radio from ATC.com, the airline and airport say all aboard were evacuated. One passenger was injured, but not seriously. The person on the runway was killed. Doctors and health departments around the U.S. are receiving an alert from the CDC to be aware of the potential for imported hantavirus cases from the outbreak on the cruise ship in the Atlantic. They consider it unlikely. The Gulf Island nation Bahrain says it has arrested 41 people. It alleges they're part of a group affiliated with Iran's Revolutionary Guard. At the annual World War II Victory Day Parade in Moscow, there were no tanks, missiles, and other heavy weapons. Russians say it's because of the threat of Ukrainian attacks. This is ABC News. Thousands of students worldwide have now regained access to the online learning system Canvas after a cyber attack demanding ransom suddenly shut them out on Thursday.
3: One of my finals yesterday was also based online on Canvas. So our professors were all scrambling. They're trying to switch to paper exams, get them, you know, to us in time, because the finals blocks are very highly structured, so it's really hard to reschedule something like that.
1: St. Anselm College junior Beau Mance. Despite the dire humanitarian crisis in the Gaza Strip, a handful of Palestinian surfers are finding joy and relief riding the waves of the Mediterranean coastal waters. So few because there's a shortage of surfboards and the materials needed to fix them. It's also risky because of Israeli patrols. It's Saturday, May 9th. On this day in 1914, President Woodrow Wilson, acting on a joint congressional resolution, signed a proclamation designating the second Sunday in May as Mother's Day. And also, morning there, you. Chuck Sievertson, ABC News.
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6: Country weather. Mainly sunny today with daytime highs approaching 54. Northwest winds 10 to 20 miles per hour. Lows level off around 33. Tonight, partly cloudy skies. Tomorrow, 52. Partly cloudy skies and dry. Monday and Tuesday, low 60s. Monday, mid 60s by Tuesday. Right now, 42. I'm staff meteorologist Jennifer Wojcicki.
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Taking it down Foggy Mountain style. Flat and Scruggs, they're doing a little picking and grinning. It's Real Country. I'm Gary Walker. I don't mind me. He got you. And what I got, I got more real country with Eddie Ray.

0: Birthday boy, King George, a little over a week, he'll be 74 years old. When he released that one, She Let Herself Go in 2005 from his Somewhere Down in Texas album. Good album, I remember that. He tied Conway Twitty's record for the most number ones in country at the time, and when it peaked at the top of the U.S. Billboard Hot Country Songs chart. And, well, what's that, 21 years ago since. That was his 40th number one. He's got 20 more. He's got 60 number one hits. Before I played King George, I played Eddie Raven. I got Mexico. I'm Gary Walker, and I got more real country coming up on your Mother's Day weekend. Randy Travis, when he's talking about angels, you know he's talking about mamas. Also, Tim McGraw on the way, and Drew Baldridge from Real Country.
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16: Ever seen an angel? Just look in your mama's eyes. That's why it's all about her this weekend on Real Country.

Me and some of the boys were sitting around the other night. Started talking about politics, religion, love, and life. And what a shame it was about 9/11. And what about hell? And what about heaven? And is there or isn't there angels here on earth? And then one guy said, well, you can take that for what it's worth. If it's something I can see or something I can touch, well, I might believe in all that stuff. So I just had to say to him,

0: And then I said, who went through the pain and smiled through the tears on the day of your birth? She counted your fingers and toes. Thank God you were whole. Son, you ought to know who loved you first.
1: That's right.
0: And who always came running every time you cried out? And how many more things have you forgotten about? And who tried their best to teach you wrong from right? And how many nights did she leave on a light while she waited and prayed till you came in? And who'll be there for you right up to the end?

0: Love story about daddies and daughters together. That's Drew Baldridge on Real Country. No snacks for you. If you're flying Delta, if you're flying on Delta, you better pack your own snacks. Have you heard this ugliness? Delta Airlines will stop all food and beverage service on flights of 349 miles or less starting May 19th, and that's going to affect about 450 daily flights. Oh, I can't believe it. I'm Gary Walker, but you can believe I got more Real Country coming up on your Mother's Day weekend. Don Gibson on the way, also Keith Urban and Miranda Lambert together.
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4: Mainly sunny today with daytime highs approaching 54. Northwest winds 10 to 20 miles per hour. Lows level off around 33. Tonight, partly cloudy skies. Tomorrow, 52. Partly cloudy skies and dry. Monday and Tuesday, low 60s. Monday, mid 60s by Tuesday. Right now, it's 43 degrees. I'm staff meteorologist Jennifer Wojcicki.
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1: ABC News, I'm Chuck Sievertson. More on the aborted takeoff last night in Denver due to a Frontier Airlines jet hitting a person on the runway.
2: Yeah, Frontier 4345, we're stopping on the runway. We just hit somebody. We have an engine fire.
1: 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The Airport and Transportation Secretary Sean Duffy say the person on the runway had jumped an airport security fence. No word who it was. Several injuries. President Trump has said a response from Iran on resuming peace talks was supposed to come last night, but so far, nothing. An alert's going out to doctors and health departments from the CDC to be aware of the potential for imported hantavirus cases from the outbreak on the cruise ship in the Atlantic. They consider it unlikely. A change from decades of tradition at the annual World War II victory parade in Moscow today. It did not feature tanks, missiles, and other heavy weapons. Russian officials cite the threat of Ukrainian attacks. This is ABC News. The chance of triple-digit temperatures in the West beginning tomorrow, volunteers at the Red Cross, like Eddie Zamora in Central California, say these folks in particular should be careful.
3: People that work in agriculture, for instance, that work outdoors, athletes, students that are outside, and also older adults, those are people that we can definitely check in on.
1: The Red Cross recommends limiting time outdoors and drinking water every 20 minutes to stay hydrated. A new year-long trial of drone delivery over the East River between New York and New Jersey is underway by the Port Authority. The goal's faster delivery of small packages, including medical devices.
4: This is a pretty modest trial that we're going to focus on 1 year over one very specific corridor. But a six-minute flight on a drone could take away a 30-minute trip that a cargo van might otherwise need.
1: James Greenway, a remote pilot with the UK-based Skyports Drone Services, is helping run the trial. Chuck Sievertson, ABC News.
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7: Country weather. Mainly sunny today with daytime highs approaching 54. Northwest winds 10 to 20 miles per hour. Lows level off around 33. Tonight, partly cloudy skies. Tomorrow, 52. Partly cloudy skies and dry. Monday and Tuesday, low 60s. Monday, mid 60s by Tuesday. Currently, it's 45 degrees. I'm staff meteorologist Jennifer Wojcicki.
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There is Gwen Stefani's Honeybee, Blake Shelton, Real Country. I'm Gary Walker. If you catch this guy in Amarillo by morning on May 18th, go ahead and wish him happy birthday. He turned 74 years old. King George from Real Country.

0: That is a smooth groove. A country song came on, and it was that Luke Bryan boy. He's going to be running the roads in 2026. Word on the Street tour. Word on the Street is he's going to kick it off this month in May. And you can see him on the East Coast, on the West Coast, and all points in between. He's going to wrap it up in September. Word on the Street tour kicks off May 29th. Keep that in mind. Before I played Luke Bryan, I played King George. I'll catch you in Amarillo by morning. I'm Gary Walker. I'm going to catch you with more Real Country. They both are nominated for the 2026 ACM Entertainer of the Year, and they're together. I'm going to play Jelly Roll, Lainey Wilson on the way, and how about Charlie Pride and Marty Robbins?
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0: That sound of that guitar happened by accident. That's what you get when you blow out the speaker on your guitar amplifier. Marty Robbins, don't you dare worry, baby. I've got more real country coming up. 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
4: Real country weather.
5: Sunny today with daytime highs approaching 54. Northwest winds 10 to 20 miles per hour. Lows level off around 33. Tonight, partly cloudy skies. Tomorrow, 52. Partly cloudy skies and dry. Monday and Tuesday, low 60s. Monday, mid 60s by Tuesday. Currently, it's 45 degrees. I'm staff meteorologist Jennifer Wojcicki.
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0: weekend. 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
1: ABC News, I'm Chuck Sievertson. The person killed by a Frontier Airlines jet last night on a runway at Denver International Airport scaled a security fence just 2 minutes before being hit. Says the airport. No word yet who that person was.
2: South Frontier 4345. We're stopping on the runway. We just hit somebody. We have an engine fire.
1: 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All aboard were evacuated. 12 people injured. And alerts going out to doctors and health departments around the U.S. from the CDC to be aware of the potential for imported hantavirus cases from the outbreak on the cruise ship in the Atlantic. They consider it unlikely. Ships due in the Canary Islands tomorrow. Americans aboard will be flown to a quarantine unit in Omaha. President Trump said a response was due last night from Iran about resuming peace talks, but as of now, nothing. The Gulf Island nation Bahrain says it has arrested 41 people it alleges are part of a group affiliated with Iran's Revolutionary Guard. This is ABC News. The chance of 100-degree-plus temperatures in the West beginning tomorrow. Tips on how to keep safe during extreme heat from Luca Lorenzi, Red Cross, Central California.
3: Additionally, it's important to be checking your urine color. This is also another important indicator of dehydration. If you have darker urine, that is a sign that you should probably be intaking more water.
1: And the recommendation is drinking some water every 20 minutes. Thousands of students worldwide have now regained access to the online learning system Canvas after a cyber attack demanding ransom suddenly shut them out on Thursday.
4: Hacker groups as a rule, as a whole, are basically companies like ours. 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
1: Caleb Jacob is head of the cybersecurity firm Eagle Network Solutions. Schools targeted included Harvard, Columbia, and the U of New Hampshire. Chuck Sievertson, ABC News.
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7: Real Country Weather. Mainly sunny today with daytime highs approaching 54. Northwest winds 10 to 20 miles per hour. Lows level off around 33. Tonight, partly cloudy skies. Tomorrow, 52. Partly cloudy skies and dry. Monday and Tuesday, low 60s. Monday, mid 60s by Tuesday. Right now, it's 46 degrees. I'm staff meteorologist Jennifer Wojcicki.
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1: It's Jerks and Settle for a Slow Down, Real Country. Happy Mother's Day weekend. You got a cool mom? Mother's Day is tomorrow. And you're like, thanks for the reminder, dude. Oh, you're welcome. According to research, 7 out of 10 people say their mom is the cool mom. But what exactly makes a mom cool? Well, they say she's open and honest. No topic is off limits. About half of people say she bends the rules a little bit. 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Happy Mother's Day, mom. 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
1: Jason Aldean on Real Country. 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
5: Real country weather.
6: Mainly sunny today with daytime highs approaching 54. Northwest winds 10 to 20 miles per hour. Lows level off around 33. Tonight, partly cloudy skies. Tomorrow, 52. Partly cloudy skies and dry. Monday and Tuesday, low 60s. Monday, mid 60s by Tuesday. Currently, it's 48 degrees. I'm staff meteorologist Jennifer Wojcicki.
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1: ABC News, I'm Mike Dubusky. A person is now dead after being struck by a Frontier Airlines jet while it was taking off at Denver International Airport last night. ABC's Jim Ryan.
2: Seconds after aborting its takeoff roll and slamming on the brakes, the crew of Frontier Flight 4345 called the control tower.
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4: We've got smoke in the aircraft. We're going to evacuate on the runway.
2: Emergency slides were deployed and passenger Andrew Garcia captured video of the scene. Jim Ryan, ABC News.
1: Transportation Secretary Sean Duffy says the person had deliberately jumped an airport perimeter fence and was killed 2 minutes later. Medical crews in Spain, including officials from the CDC, are preparing to receive that cruise ship at the center of the hantavirus outbreak. It's expected to drop anchor in the Canary Islands tomorrow. And still no response from Iran to the latest U.S. peace proposal after American forces struck Iranian oil tankers yesterday. This is ABC News. We're learning some new details about that cyber attack on Canvas, an online tool used by about thousands of high schools and universities across the country. A hacker group called Shiny Hunters took responsibility for that attack. Caleb Jacob is the CEO of cybersecurity firm Eagle Network Solutions.
5: Hacker groups as a rule, as a whole, are basically companies like ours. You know, we have team members, we have promotions, we have positions, we have days where we do recruiting and we have outings and things like that.
1: Democrats are voicing their opposition to a new Trump administration proposal which would allow guns to be mailed through the U.S. Postal Service. State prosecutors say they want to uphold a century-old federal law that barred the mailing of firearms.
6: 12 attorney generals from around the country saying, look, this is unlawful and it could get into some issue with state gun laws in these particular states. Now, of course, gun rights groups are saying, look, this is the proper interpretation and it's long overdue.
1: ABC's Luke Barr. I'm Mike Dubusky, ABC News.
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10: A freeze warning begins at 1 a.m. tomorrow morning and remains in effect until 9 a.m. tomorrow. High temperatures reach up to 54 this afternoon under mainly sunny skies. Winds out of the northwest 10 to 20 miles per hour. Tonight, lows around 33. High temperatures reach up to 52 tomorrow, mainly sunny skies. Right now, 48. I'm staff meteorologist Jennifer Wojcicki.
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0: Justin Moore. This is My Dirt, Real Country. Happy Mother's Day weekend. A newspaper clipping from 1954 has been making the rounds on the internets because it shows some outdated, trendy teen slang. Some of the highlights are Cool Jonah, which is meant as a well-dressed kid.
1: Okay.
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14: You know, most people look through their wallets or their pocketbooks and way down at the bottom past credit cards and baby pictures, green stamps. You usually find a little old dog-eared piece of poetry. I was cleaning out my wallet the other day, and I ran across a whole bunch of IOUs, some of them 30 years overdue. Funny thing is that all these IOUs are owed to one person. And I kind of feel like right now might be a pretty good time for an accounting. Mom, you listening? Mom, I owe you for so many things. A lot of services. Like night watchman, for instance. For lying awake nights, listening for coughs, cries, creaking floorboards, and me coming in too late. You had the eye of an eagle the roar of a lion, but you always had a heart as big as a house. I owe you for services as a short order cook, chef, baker, for making sirloin out of hamburger, turkey out of tuna fish, and two big old strapping boys out of leftovers. I owe you for cleaning services, for the daily scrubbing of face and ears, all work done by hand, and for the frequent dusting of a small boy's pants to try to make sure that he led a spotless life, and for washing and ironing no laundry could ever do, and for drying the tears of childhood, and for ironing out the problems of growing up. I owe you for service as a bodyguard, for protecting me from the terrors of thunderstorms, nightmares, and too many green apples. And Lord knows I owe you for medical attention, for nursing me through measles, mumps, bruises, bumps, splinters, and spring fever. And let's not forget medical advice either. Oh, no. Important things like don't scratch it or it won't get well. If you cross your eyes, they're going to stick like that. And probably most important of all was be sure you got on clean underwear, boy, in case you're in an accident. And owe you for veterinarian services, for feeding every lost dog that I dragged home at the end of a rope, and for healing the pains of puppy love. And I owe you for entertainment. Entertainment that kept the household going during some pretty tough times. For wonderful productions at Christmas, 4th of July, and birthdays. And for making make-believe come true on a very limited budget. I owe you for construction work, for building kites, confidence, hopes and dreams, and somehow you made them all touch the sky. And for cementing a family together so it would stand the worst kinds of shocks and blows, and for laying down a good, strong foundation to build a life on. I owe you for carrying charges, for carrying me on your books for the necessities of life that a growing boy has just got to have. Things like a pair of high-top boots with a little pocket on the side for a jackknife. And one thing, Mom, I will never, ever forget. When there were only two pieces of apple pie left and three hungry people, I noticed that you were the one who suddenly decided that you really didn't like apple pie in the first place. These are just a very few of the things for which payment is long overdue. The person I owe them to worked very cheap

0: How you doing? Hank Sr. in Real Country. Great to hear that one again. Shotgun Taylor from our That's a Pretty Good Idea file. The AMC theater chain is going to start showing live concerts with tickets costing $40 to $75. That's a lot less than the actual thing. They're going to start next month with shows by Bebe Rexha, Paris Hilton, and Maren Morris. Wonder if they're serving popcorn.
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3: A freeze warning begins at 1 a.m. tomorrow morning and remains in effect until 9 a.m. tomorrow. High temperatures reach up to 54 this afternoon under mainly sunny skies. Winds out of the northwest, 10 to 20 miles per hour. Tonight, lows around 33. High temperatures reach up to 52 tomorrow, mainly sunny skies. Currently 50. I'm staff meteorologist Jennifer Vujicki.
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0: Clay Walker in Real Country. If I could make a living out of loving you, I'd be rich. Happy Mother's Day weekend. Shotgun Taylor in charge of your weekend tunage, putting Tracy Lawrence's alibis in your ears in seconds. Hang on for them.
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1: News. I'm Mike Dubusky. Aviation authorities are now investigating an incident at Denver Airport yesterday where a person ran onto a runway and was struck by a plane.
2: You can hear the pilot seconds after the plane hit and killed the person on the runway.
3: Cal Pressure 4345, we're stopping on the runway. We just hit somebody. We have an engine fire.
2: The audio from ATC.com. The Denver Airport says a person scaled a perimeter fence and ran out onto the runway, hit and killed 2 minutes after jumping that fence. Runway 17 left is a runway far away from the terminal and far away from any populated areas. Passengers evacuated the Airbus A321neo after hitting the person and an engine caught fire. Alex Stone, ABC News.
1: 17 Americans potentially exposed to the Hanta virus aboard a cruise ship are scheduled to be flown back to the U.S. for evaluation tomorrow. After that, at a quarantine center in Nebraska, those passengers will be given the opportunity to go home. This is ABC News. Western states could be hit with record high temperatures this weekend. Eddie Zamora is a Red Cross volunteer in Central California.
4: People that work in agriculture, for instance, that work outdoors, athletes, students that are outside, and also older adults, those are people that we can definitely check in on.
1: The Red Cross recommends limiting time outdoors and drinking a cup of water every 20 minutes to stay hydrated. A new year-long trial is now underway at the Port Authority of New York and New Jersey using drones to deliver certain items over the East River. James Greenway is a remote pilot with Sky Sports Drone Services, which is helping to run the trial.
5: So as of right now, we're only doing simulated cargo, which means we're only carrying water bottles and blank pieces of paper to simulate documents. In the future, our vendors will supply us with packages to deliver.
1: I'm Mike Dubusky, ABC News.
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8: A freeze warning begins at 1 a.m. tomorrow morning and remains in effect until 9 a.m. tomorrow. High temperatures reach up to 54 this afternoon under mainly sunny skies, winds out of the northwest 10 to 20 miles per hour. Tonight, lows around 33. High temperatures reach up to 52 tomorrow, mainly sunny skies. Currently, it's 51 degrees. I'm staff meteorologist Jennifer Wojcicki.
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0: For the first time in a decade, Kellogg's is bringing back cereal box tops. First batch is already in stores. For now, it looks like it's just a limited time thing. Time to the upcoming movie Toy Story 5, which is coming out in June. Toy Story 5. You know, there's a rumor that Woody has a bald spot.
1: We shall see.

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12: 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Just look in your mama's eyes. That's why it's all about her this weekend on Real Country.

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8: A freeze warning begins at 1 a.m. tomorrow morning and remains in effect until 9 a.m. tomorrow. High temperatures reach up.

0: to 54 this afternoon under mainly sunny skies. Winds out of the northwest, 10 to 20 miles per hour. Tonight, lows around 33. High temperatures reach up to 52. Tomorrow, mainly sunny skies. Currently, it's 51 degrees. I'm staff meteorologist Jennifer Wojcicki.
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1: ABC News, I'm Mike Dubusky. Health officials maintain that the risk of hantavirus spreading to the general population remains quite low as the CDC and other organizations prepare to receive that cruise ship at the center of the outbreak. It's set to drop anchor tomorrow in Spain's Canary Islands.
2: Despite all the precautions, workers at the port here protesting the ship's arrival.
3: Estamos muy lejos de...
2: This resident says people are scared, but this tourist from Ireland says she's not worried.
4: I feel perfectly fine because I know they're going to quarantine everyone. They're going to make sure everything is safe for everyone.
2: The World Health Organization stressing this is not a new COVID.
1: ABC's Maggie Rooley. Authorities say a person intentionally jumped a fence at Denver International Airport last night, dashing across a runway before being struck and killed by a Frontier Airlines plane. About a dozen people aboard that plane were hurt. And a heat wave is expected to grip parts of the western U.S. this weekend, including California, Arizona, and Nevada. This is ABC News. A new era for Hungary as that country swears in a new prime minister. Peter Magyar takes over from Viktor Orban, who had led Hungary for 16 years and closely allied himself with the Trump administration. In the NBA playoffs, a stellar performance for the San Antonio Spurs star player Victor Wembanyama. ABC's Ike Ajachi has details.
5: Wemby was unstoppable in Minneapolis, pouring in 39 points and grabbing 15 rebounds as the Spurs stunned the Timberwolves, 115-108. Now, the 22-year-old was hitting fadeaways, throwing down dunks and making it look effortless. And then he threw his own block party, swatting away five shots. With those numbers, Wembanyama joined basketball royalty, becoming just the fourth player since 1973 to post at least 35 points, 15 rebounds, and five blocks in a playoff game.
1: And a rent freeze is inching closer to reality in the nation's biggest city, New York City's Rent Guidelines Board, passing a preliminary vote this week. Mike Dubusky, ABC News.
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9: A freeze warning begins at 1 a.m. tomorrow morning and remains in effect until 9 a.m. tomorrow. A blend of clouds and sun this afternoon with daytime highs approaching 54. Winds out of the northwest 10 to 20 miles per hour. Partly cloudy tonight, lows around 33. Tomorrow, highs around 52. Right now, 52. I'm Staff Meteorologist Jennifer Wojcicki.
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Mother's Day is tomorrow. If you're like, whoa, thanks for the reminder, dude. Well, you're welcome. You got time, better hop to it. 7 out of 10 people say their mom is the cool mom, but what exactly makes mom cool? Well, she's open and honest. No topic is off limits. People say she bends the rules just a little bit, and they think it's her great style and taste that makes her cool. Happy Mother's Day, Mom.

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0: Matt Whalen.
1: That's a cool song. Ain't living long, living like this. Yes, indeed. It's real country. Fox Sports looking for someone willing to watch all 104 World Cup matches while sitting inside a transparent cube in the middle of Times Square. The gig pays $50,000 for 1 month of sitting and watching soccer all day, but there will be work involved for the fan who gets the job. I know, right? They'll be expected to create and share social content through the entire tournament. Now, to be considered, applicants must update their profiles on the Indeed job site by the 17th and are encouraged to post a video on social media explaining why they are the right fit using the hashtag, you're writing this down, hashtag Chief World Cup Watcher. Good luck.
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2: A freeze warning begins at 1 a.m. tomorrow morning and remains in effect until 9 a.m. tomorrow. A blend of clouds and sun this afternoon with daytime highs approaching 54. Winds out of the northwest 10 to 20 miles per hour. Partly cloudy tonight, lows around 33. Tomorrow, highs around 52. Right now, 52. I'm staff meteorologist Jennifer Wojcicki.
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0: in mind. It's Real Country Shotgun here, laying down the weekend hits for you and putting B&D's Little Miss Honky Tonk in your ears in seconds. Hang on.
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1: ABC News, I'm Mike Dubusky. Health departments across the country are being told to be on alert for anyone showing signs of the hantavirus.
2: U.S. health officials now monitoring at least 9 Americans in 6 states, including Arizona, California, Virginia, Texas, Georgia, and New Jersey, for possible infections, though none have shown symptoms. They're among 30 former passengers who left the Dutch cruise ship on April 24th in St. Helena, a remote island in the South Atlantic, before anyone knew the virus was on board. They were part of a group traveling to a dozen different countries, leaving public health officials scrambling to complete contact tracing.
1: ABC's Maggie Rulli in Spain, where that cruise ship is expected to arrive tomorrow. One person is dead after being hit by a passenger jet that was taking off last night at Denver Airport. Authorities briefing reporters this morning saying the individual jumped a fence and ran out onto the runway. And Iran has yet to respond to the latest peace proposal from the White House. This is ABC News. A 3-day ceasefire is now underway in the Russia-Ukraine war as Russia celebrated a holiday today commemorating the Soviet defeat of Nazi Germany in World War II. The Trump administration has released some of the federal government's files on UFO sightings. ABC's Christiane Cordero has more.
3: A trove of images showing decades of unidentified objects is sparking curiosity among starry-eyed enthusiasts. The Pentagon releasing photos, videos, and reports of some 400 unresolved UFO sightings from the past 80 years, including infrared video from 2013, taken somewhere in the Middle East by the U.S. military. It appears to show a star-shaped object flying erratically and leaving a trail behind.
1: Experts say so far nothing has provided definitive proof of extraterrestrial life. And the World Cup kicks off next month. Now organizers have announced Katy Perry will perform in Englewood, California ahead of the initial matches. I'm Mike Dubusky, ABC News.
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7: A freeze warning begins at 1 a.m. tomorrow morning and continues until 9 a.m. tomorrow. Daytime high is approaching 54 this afternoon under partly cloudy skies, winds out of the northwest 10 to 20 miles per hour. Partly cloudy skies tonight, lows around 31. Mainly sunny skies tomorrow, highs level off around 53. Currently, it's 54 degrees. I'm staff meteorologist Jennifer Wojcicki.
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2: 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She said, quote, "Who actually puts 4 tablespoons of butter in one box?" And I'm like, who only puts 4 tablespoons of butter in one box?

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13: Real Country. Ever seen an angel? Just look in your mama's eyes. That's why it's all about her this weekend on Real Country.

I had 2 weeks vacation coming, so I thought I'd drive down to Florida, spend some time with an old friend, date a few girls, make a few parties, and just kind of live it up again. So I packed up my car, and then I called my mom in Tennessee and told her what I planned to do. She said, "Son, are you coming by?" And I said, "Mom, I'm really pushed for time, but I'll see you in a week or two." And I was driving through this little town in Georgia when I remembered today's Mama's birthday. Well, I thought I'll just stop and wire some flowers. Shouldn't take too long, then I'll be on my way. So I walked in a flower shop, and the first thing I saw was this little boy with his eyes full of tears. I said, "What's wrong, son?" He said, "Mama loves roses, and today's her birthday, and I haven't seen her in almost 10 years.

He said, I live with Grandma now, but I promised Mama some roses, cause I talk to her all the time. I wanted to give her 5, cause that's how old I am. But the lady said I couldn't buy them with just a dime. Well, a little fella's story kinda touched my heart, so I told the lady to give him what he wanted and charge it to me. Then I told her I needed to wire 12 roses to my mama up in Chapel Hill, Tennessee. I looked around and the little boy was gone. But all of a sudden the door flew open and he come running back in. He said, Mister, I forgot to thank you for the roses. He smiled and shook my hand and ran back out again. Well, I started on out of town, and I was feeling real proud of myself for thinking of my mama and really caring. When I looked out the window and I saw that same little boy kneeling by a grave in an old cemetery, I stopped my car and walked over to where the little boy was kneeling down. And he smiled up at me and said, this is where my mama stays. She says she sure does thank you for these pretty roses. Well, that's when I had to walk away. And I drove straight back to that flower shop and I said, lady, have you sent those flowers to Tennessee? She said, no, not yet. I said, well, never mind. I'll just take them back with me.

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5: A freeze warning begins at 1 a.m. tomorrow morning and continues until 9 a.m. tomorrow. Daytime high is approaching 54 this afternoon under partly cloudy skies. Winds out of the northwest, 10 to 20 miles per hour. Partly cloudy skies tonight, lows around 31. Mainly sunny skies. Tomorrow, highs level off around 53. Currently, it's 54 degrees. I'm staff meteorologist Jennifer Vujcicki.
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1: Charlize Theron says her daughters will have to support themselves financially when they're old enough, and their first cars will be Datsuns. Datsuns? Because his new driver still probably crashed them, she says. Jackson is 14 and August is 11.
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17: It's all about her this weekend. Songs by women and about women, especially the woman who loved you first. Happy Mother's Day to all moms from Real Country.

Me and some of the boys were sitting around the other night. Started talking about politics, religion, love, and life. And what a shame it was about 9/11. And what about hell? And what about heaven? And is there or isn't there angels here on earth? And then one guy said, well, you can take that for what it's worth. If it's something I can see or something I can touch, well, I might believe in all that stuff. So I just had to say to him,

0: then I said, who went through the pain and smiled through the tears on the day of your birth? She counted your fingers and toes. Thank God you were whole. Son, you ought to know who loved you first.
1: That's right.
0: And who always came running every time you cried out. And how many more things have you forgotten about? 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And how many nights did she leave on a light while she waited and prayed till you came in? And who'll be there for you right up to the end?

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1: ABC News, I'm Mike Dubusky. Health officials are awaiting the arrival of that Dutch cruise ship tomorrow in the Canary Islands. The vessel has been at the center of the hantavirus outbreak, which has been tied to 3 deaths. The CDC says the risk of hantavirus jumping to the general public is low. In Denver last night, it was a chaotic scene aboard a Frontier Airlines flight bound for Los Angeles when the plane struck and killed a person who'd walked out onto the runway.
2: The 224 passengers and 7 crew members on board forced to evacuate down emergency slides. Airport officials say 12 people were injured. 5 went to the hospital. Passengers and crew loaded onto buses. Most passengers were put on different flights and made it to their original destination, Los Angeles. Jacqueline Lee, ABC News, Los Angeles.
1: 2 people are now charged in connection with 3 deaths in Fairview, North Carolina. Police say all the victims are related, and one of the people charged is the 16-year-old daughter of 2 of them. This is ABC News. A setback this week for Democrats ahead of this year's midterm elections. Here's ABC's Gio Benitez.
3: Virginia Democrats say they plan to appeal a state Supreme Court ruling that dealt a blow to their efforts at redistricting ahead of the midterm elections. Virginia Supreme Court striking down a plan approved by voters last month to redraw the state's congressional maps, giving Democrats an edge in 4 new districts. Now, the court said that the measure violated procedural requirements, President Trump calling the decision a huge win for the Republican Party.
1: As final exams approach for students across the U.S., thousands of schools are dealing with the aftermath of a cyber attack. ABC's Morgan Norwood says a group known as Shiny Hunters targeted an online tool known as Canvas.
4: The breach targeting thousands of schools nationwide, including Harvard, UPenn, and University of Maryland. Hackers claim they stole the personal data of more than 275 million users, names, emails, student IDs, along with private messages between students and instructors.
1: Mike Dubusky, ABC News.
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7: Real Country Weather. A freeze warning begins at 1 a.m. tomorrow morning and continues until 9 a.m. tomorrow. Daytime high is approaching 54 this afternoon under partly cloudy skies. Winds out of the northwest 10 to 20 miles per hour. Partly cloudy skies tonight, lows around 31. Mainly sunny skies tomorrow, highs level off around 53. Right now, 55. I'm staff meteorologist Jennifer Wojcicki.
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How old do you think I am? He said. I said, well, I didn't know. He said, I turned 65 about 11 months ago. I was sitting

said, women think about themselves when menfolk ain't around. And friends are hard to find when they discover that you're down. He said, I tried it all when I was young and in my natural prime. Now it's old dogs and children and watermelon wine.

Remember our house rules here at Real Country on a weekend. Do as little as possible. And if you're doing anything, make sure it's fun. Them's the rules. I didn't write them.

0: Lainey Wilson on Real Country. You know, tomorrow is Mother's Day. If that's a reminder, well, better hop to it. National Retail Federation says Americans are gearing up for record spending this year. New research shows shoppers are expected to shell out $38 billion this year alone. That's about $284 per mom. Wow. 8 out of 10 adults plan to celebrate Mother's Day. About 7 out of 10 say they'll buy flowers. Nearly as many will pick up greeting cards. More than 60% plan to take mom out for a special outing. Gift cards and jewelry also high on the list. The National Retail Federation says that shoppers are looking for gifts that feel unique and create lasting memories.
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3: weather. A freeze warning begins at 1 a.m. tomorrow morning and continues until 9 a.m. tomorrow. Daytime high is approaching 54 this afternoon under partly cloudy skies. Winds out of the northwest, 10 to 20 miles per hour. Partly cloudy skies tonight, lows around 31. Mainly sunny skies tomorrow, highs level off around 53. Right now, 55. I'm staff meteorologist Jennifer Wojcicki.
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1: ABC News, I'm Mike Dubosky. The cruise ship where several people were infected by the hantavirus is expected to drop anchor in the coming hours off the coast of Spain. The passengers, none of whom are now displaying symptoms, will then be held on land for observation. WHO spokesperson Nika Alexander.
2: The risk to the public remains low, but we're following that, reassessing that regularly.
1: Three people have died in connection with this outbreak. More questions than answers at Denver International Airport, where a Frontier Airlines jet struck and killed a person last night during takeoff.
3: The NTSB is investigating with the help of the Denver Police Department. And still so many questions this morning, like who was this victim and what were they doing on that runway? That runway is about a mile away from the nearest terminal.
1: ABC's Andrew Dimbert. The incident sparked a fire on the plane and sent five people to the hospital. And 11 people are now in the hospital in Florida after an apparent boat explosion in Miami this afternoon. This is ABC News. Hungary has a new leader, Peter Magyar, a center-right politician being sworn in today as the country's new prime minister. He won a landslide vote a month ago. It marks the end of Viktor Orban's 16 years in power. A new year-long trial of drone delivery around New York City is currently underway by the Port Authority. ABC's Chuck Sievertson.
4: The goal's faster delivery of small packages, including medical devices, in a traffic-filled, congested metro.
5: We're going to focus on 1 year over one very specific corridor, but a six-minute flight on a drone could take away a 30-minute trip that a cargo van might otherwise need.
4: James Greenway, remote pilot with the UK-based Skyports Drone Services, says of the goal.
5: Reduce the transit time for a package to make it as green as possible.
4: If successful, they'll add routes.
1: And beginning tomorrow, a heat wave is expected across much of the western U.S. with extreme heat watch warnings already in place for Phoenix and Palm Springs. I'm Mike Dubosky, ABC News.
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8: Real Country Weather. A freeze warning begins at 1 a.m. tomorrow morning and remains in effect until 9 a.m. tomorrow. A blend of clouds and sun this afternoon with highs around 55. Northwest winds 10 to 20 miles per hour. Lows level off around 31. Tonight, partly cloudy. Daytime highs approaching 53. Tomorrow, mainly clear skies. Currently, 56. I'm staff meteorologist Jennifer Wojcicki.
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Ray Price, I won't mention it again on your Real Country Saturday. My name is Al Farb. Hey, thank you so much for having us on and making us a part of your day while we play the perfect soundtrack to your Mother's Day weekend with all of your favorite Real Country songs right now. Larry Gatlin and the Gatlin Brothers going to Houston on Real Country.

0: Josh Turner, why don't we just dance on Your Real Country Saturday? My name is Al Farbel. Artists across all genres of music have recorded dozens of songs titled Mother. They include John Lennon, Pink Floyd, Danzig, Ashanti, Tori Amos, Blondie, The Police, Casey Musgraves, Sugarland, Charlie Puth, Leanne Rimes, and Meghan Trainor, just to name a few. More of your favorite real country songs, including those songs to honor mom that we will be playing all Mother's Day weekend, from Merle Haggard, Mama Tried, and Ronnie Millsap, Back on My Mind Again, and more next right here on Real.
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0: On Real Country, my name is Al Farmel. This is one of the big reasons that we are celebrating Mother's Day tomorrow. Researchers looked at 2,000 American moms of kids between 5 and 12 years old and found that the average hours moms work per week is 98. And that's the equivalent of 2.5 full-time jobs. The average mom gets going around 6:23 in the morning, and the work doesn't stop until around 8:31 in the evening. More of your favorite old country songs that we are not going to stop as well. Coming up from Bailey Zimmerman, Rockin' a Hard Place, Buck Owens, Acting Naturally, and more next on Real Country.
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5: Freeze warning begins at 1 a.m. tomorrow morning and remains in effect until 9 a.m. tomorrow. A blend of

0: Clouds and sun this afternoon with highs around 55. Northwest winds 10 to 20 miles per hour. Lows level off around 31. Tonight, partly cloudy. Daytime highs approaching 53. Tomorrow, mainly clear skies. Right now, it's 55 degrees. I'm staff meteorologist Jennifer Wojcicki.
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1: ABC News, I'm Dave Packer. The cruise ship where a deadly hantavirus outbreak erupted is sailing to the Canary Islands. ABC's Maggie Rooley is there.
2: The CDC emergency response is classified as a level 3, the lowest risk to the public. Back in the Canary Islands, despite all the precautions, workers at the port here protesting the ship's arrival.
3: Estamos muy lejos de...
2: This resident says people are scared, but this tourist from Ireland says she's not worried.
4: I feel perfectly fine because I know they're going to quarantine everyone. They're going to make sure everything is safe for everyone.
2: The World Health Organization stressing this is not a new COVID.
1: Nearly a dozen people rushed to a hospital following a possible boat explosion off the waters of Miami this afternoon. In Denver, a Frontier Airlines jet hitting and killing a person who was on the runway during takeoff. Saber rattling from Iran, the commander of Iran's Air Force saying that its missiles and drones are locked on American targets in the region. This is ABC News. A massive security breach has impacted millions of students and teachers, just as many are preparing for final exams.
2: Millions of students and teachers across the country recovering from a digital nightmare right before finals week. A massive cyber attack shutting down the online learning platform Canvas, used by more than 8,000 K-12 schools and colleges to post assignments, check grades, and communicate with students and parents.
1: ABC's Morgan Norwood. The Trump administration releasing some federal government files on UFO sightings. ABC's Christian Cordero.
5: NASA transcripts from 4 years later are also part of this release. Buzz Aldrin telling the government he saw a possible laser in space. And images taken from the Apollo 17 mission in 1972 show strange lights observed in space from the moon. Every Apollo mission has reported similar lights.
1: FIFA announcing Katy Perry, Michael Bublé, and Mexican rock royalty Mono will be featured in the opening ceremonies at this year's World Cup. Dave Packer, ABC News.
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8: Real Country Weather. A freeze warning begins at 1 a.m. tomorrow morning and remains in effect until 9 a.m. tomorrow. Lows level off around 31 tonight under partly cloudy skies, winds out of the north, 8 to 15 miles per hour. Mainly clear skies tomorrow, highs level off around 53. Lows level off around 31 tomorrow night, clear skies. Right now, 55. I'm staff meteorologist Jennifer Wojcicki.
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Blake Shelton and Old Red on your Real Country Saturday. My name is Al Farb. Thank you so much for having us on and making us a part of your weekend while we play all of your favorite Real Country songs right here in one place. Right now, Randy Travis is digging up bones on Real Country.

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Freddie Fender, Wasted Days and Wasted Nights on Real Country. My name is Al Farbel. 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
2: A freeze warning begins at 1 a.m. tomorrow morning and remains in effect until 9 a.m. tomorrow. Lows level off around 31 tonight under partly cloudy skies. Winds out of the north, 8 to 15 miles per hour. Mainly clear skies. Tomorrow, highs level off around 53. Lows level off around 31. Tomorrow night, clear skies. Right now, 55. I'm staff meteorologist Jennifer Wojcicki.
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18: You know, most people look through their wallets or their pocketbooks and way down at the bottom past credit cards and baby pictures, green stamps, you usually find a little old dog-eared piece of poetry. I was cleaning out my wallet the other day and I ran across a whole bunch of IOUs, some of them 30 years overdue. Funny thing is that all these IOUs are owed to one person. And I kind of feel like right now might be a pretty good time for an accounting. Mom, you listening? Mom, I owe you for so many things. A lot of services. Like night watchman, for instance. For lying awake nights, listening for coughs, cries, creaking floorboards, and me coming in too late. You had the eye of an eagle, the roar of a lion, but you always had a heart as big as a house. I owe you for services as a short order cook, chef, baker, for making sirloin out of hamburger, turkey out of tuna fish, and two big old strapping boys out of leftovers. I owe you for cleaning services, for the daily scrubbing of face and ears, all work done by hand, and for the frequent dusting of a small boy's pants to try to make sure that he led a spotless life, and for washing and ironing no laundry could ever do, for drying the tears of childhood and for ironing out the problems of growing up. I owe you for service as a bodyguard, for protecting me from the terrors of thunderstorms, nightmares, and too many green apples. And Lord knows I owe you for medical attention, for nursing me through measles, mumps, bruises, bumps, splinters, and spring fever. And let's not forget medical advice either. Oh no. Important things like don't scratch it or it won't get well. If you cross your eyes, they're going to stick like that. And probably most important of all was be sure you got on clean underwear, boy, in case you're in an accident. And owe you for veterinarian services, for feeding every lost dog that I dragged home at the end of a rope, and for healing the pains of puppy love. And I owe you for entertainment. Entertainment that kept the household going during some pretty tough times, for wonderful productions at Christmas, 4th of July, and birthdays, and for making make-believe come true on a very limited budget. I owe you for construction work, for building kites, confidence, hopes and dreams, and somehow you made them all touch the sky. And for cementing a family together so it would stand the worst kinds of shocks and blows, and for laying down a good, strong foundation to build a life on. I owe you for carrying charges, for carrying me on your books for the necessities of life that a growing boy has just got to have. Things like a pair of high-top boots with a little pocket on the side for a jackknife. And one thing, Mom, I will never, ever forget. When there were only two pieces of apple pie left and three hungry people, I noticed that you were the one who suddenly decided that you really didn't like apple pie in the first place. These are just a very few of the things for which payment is long overdue. The person I owe them to worked very cheap. She managed by simply doing without a whole lot of things that she needed herself. My IOUs add up to much more than I could ever hope to repay. But you know, the nicest thing about it all is that I know that she'll mark the entire bill paid in full for just one kiss and four little words. Mom, I love you.

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1: Urgent preparations underway as health officials work to evacuate passengers on a Dutch hantavirus-infected cruise ship. Three people have died. The vessel on its way to Spain's Canary Islands, where CDC officials will be standing by. Dr. Maria Van Kerkhoff, director of the Department of Epidemic and Pandemic Management.
2: Right now, there's nobody on board that has any symptoms, including passengers and crew. That's great news.
1: 17 Americans are on board. Nearly a dozen people rushed to a hospital following a possible boat explosion off the waters of Miami this afternoon. In Denver, a Frontier Airlines jet hitting and killing a trespasser who was on the runway during takeoff. Threats from Iran, the IRGC Navy Command, warning in a post on X that any attack on Iranian oil tankers and commercial vessels will result in heavy attacks on one of the American centers in the region and enemy ships. Bobby Cox, a folksy manager of the Atlanta Braves, has died. He was 84 years old. This is ABC News. A new year-long trial of drone delivery over the East River between Manhattan and Brooklyn is underway by the region's Port Authority. ABC's Chuck Siebertson.
3: The goal's faster delivery of small packages, including medical devices, in a traffic-filled, congested metro.
4: We're going to focus on 1 year over one very specific corridor, but a six-minute flight on a drone could take away a 30-minute trip that a cargo van might otherwise need.
3: James Greenway, remote pilot with the UK-based Skyports Drone Services, says of the goal,
4: reduce the transit time for a package to make it as green as possible.
3: If successful, they'll add routes.
1: In Moscow today, Russian President Vladimir Putin voicing confidence in a victory in Ukraine as he oversaw a military parade on Red Square commemorating the defeat of Nazi Germany in World War II, a show that did not include heavy weapons for the first time in nearly two decades. Security was heavy. Authorities ordered restrictions on all mobile internet access and text messaging services in the Russian capital today. Dave Packer, ABC News.
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